0: Now, your Portage Online News.
1: Later this evening, it's partly cloudy with a 30% chance of showers and a risk of a thunderstorm. I'm Matt Schroeder. The countdown to summer vacation is nearly over for grade 1 students at North Memorial School. Students are looking forward to a variety of activities once classes wrap up, from day camps to beach trips to family visits and outdoor adventures. Grade 1 student Oliver is preparing for a trip to British Columbia where he's going to spend time with his grandparents and hike the mountains. When asked why he wants to hike, his answer was simple.
2: Because I think it's fun.
1: Students say they're eager to make the most of their summer before returning to school again in the fall. The annual hot dog sale at Douglas Campbell Lodge isn't about raising money. It's also about creating a fun day for residents and their families. Residents were able to spend time with visitors, enjoy the activity around the lodge, and even invite family members to stop by for lunch. Recreation manager Corinne Pratt says the social aspect of the fundraiser is often just as important as the dollars raised.
3: They love seeing people coming and going. They call their daughter, hey, come have lunch with me. We're having a hot dog sale. Turns into a whole great event for everyone to participate in.
1: The event featured both dine-in and drive-through options and drew support from staff, volunteers, and community members throughout the lunch hour. This year's Portage Learning Literacy Center's graduation ceremony just included a special message from Deputy Mayor Colin Doyle. Doyle returned as a speaker with a unique connection to the center, sharing why the event carries personal meaning. Doyle told graduates that he graduated with the help of PLLC.
4: That's why it's so important to me, because I've been in their position. I really wanted to put the message across to them that your education doesn't define you, but it's a great starting point to put you in the right direction.
1: Doyle encouraged students to see education as a strong starting point. He says their journey proves it is never too late to change direction. Manitoba's potato crop is off to a decent start, even after a cool, wet spring delayed planting. Growers say the crop is a few days behind last year, but still right on track for a typical season. Here's Keystone Potato Producers Association General Manager Susan Ainsworth.
5: The crop is probably tracking a few days behind where it would have been this time last year, but definitely still in normal progress for on an average basis.
1: Recent heavy rain could create some new challenges, but producers say it's too early to know the full impact. For news on the go, download our Portage Online app. I'm Matt Schroeder.
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1: And now taking a look at the weather, tonight is partly cloudy with a 30% chance of showers early this evening with a risk of a thunderstorm. Fog patches developing overnight and a low of 13. Tomorrow, Friday the 26th, there's a mix of sun and cloud, 30% chance of showers in the afternoon with a risk of a thunderstorm. Fog patches dissipating in the morning, wind becoming south of 20 kilometers in the morning, a high of 25, a humidex of 28, and a UV index of 6 or high. Tomorrow night, there are cloudy periods with a low of 16. Saturday, there are showers with a high of 21, and Saturday night, there are showers with a low of 15. On Sunday, there are showers, a high of 22. Sunday night are showers with a low of 17. 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
2: And now taking a look at the weather tonight is partly cloudy with a 30% chance of showers early this evening with a risk of a thunderstorm. Fog patches developing overnight and a low of 13. Tomorrow, Friday the 26th, there's a mix of sun and cloud, 30% chance of showers in the afternoon with a risk of a thunderstorm. Fog patches dissipating in the morning, wind becoming south at 20 kilometers in the morning, a high of 25, a humidex of 28, and a UV index of 6 or high. Tomorrow night, there are cloudy periods with a low of 16. Saturday, there are showers with a high of 21, and Saturday night, there are showers with a low of 15. On Sunday, there are showers, a high of 22. Sunday night are showers with a low of 17. 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
2: Tonight is partly cloudy with a 30% chance of showers. I'm Matt Schroeder. Grade 1 students at North Memorial School are ready to trade classrooms for summer adventures as the school year comes to an end. Many students say they're looking forward to spending more time with family, attending camps, and enjoying outdoor activities. Everly, a grade 1 student, says she's excited for camp and the field trip they are taking.
3: Go to speech camp because I was born with a cleft lip. I'm going to go to the zoo.
2: Other students shared plans that include swimming, gaming, visiting relatives, and exploring new places during the summer break. The annual Douglas Campbell Lodge Hot Dog Fundraiser served up lunch and community spirit yesterday, with proceeds helping enhance recreation programs for residents. Recreation Manager Corrine Pratt says the fundraiser helps pay for extras that make life more enjoyable for those who call Douglas Campbell Lodge home.
4: We do a hot dog sale each year to raise funds to supplement our recreation department. So we either buy new furniture for the backyard for the residents to enjoy, or we use it to bring in special entertainment for the residents to enjoy. It's all about the residents.
2: Pratt says the fundraiser has been running for several years and continues to be a popular community event. The Portage Learning and Literacy Center celebrated 9 graduates this week during its annual achievement ceremony. The event also featured new bursaries and first-time awards for student success. Leader teacher Lori Collier describes what made this year stand out.
5: Well, it was a graduation and achievement day. We were fortunate to have 9 graduates. We were presented the first 2 ever literacy bursaries. Because of Portage Foundation, we were able to do that.
2: Collier says community support helped make the day even more special. She adds the celebration recognized both hard work and new beginnings. Preliminary results from the Manitoba Métis Federation national election show tight and decisive races in the Southwest and Interlake regions. Reporter Corey Knute has more.
6: In the Southwest vice presidential race, incumbent Will Goodon won decisively with 529 votes compared to 94 for Charlene Nolte. In the regional executive officer race, Barbara Fleury led with 406 votes, narrowly ahead of Wes Hanna of Portage with 403, followed by Christopher Lafort at 247. Fleury and Hanna will take the 2 REO seats. In the Interlake VP race, Jack Park led with 442 votes, followed by Alfred Anderson at 314 and Carl Chartrand at 158. In the REO race, Mona Buerus topped the poll with 639 votes, ahead of Clint Webb at 417 and Keith Ginter at 392. Both Buerus and Webb will be elected. The MMF Elections Office says all results remain unofficial and subject to verification as ballots are reviewed and certified in the coming days. For all the results, head on over to portageonline.com. I'm Corey Knute.
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2: And now taking a look at the weather, tonight is partly cloudy with a 30% chance of showers early this evening with a risk of a thunderstorm. Fog patches developing overnight and a low of 13. Tomorrow, Friday the 26th, there's a mix of sun and cloud, 30% chance of showers in the afternoon with a risk of a thunderstorm. Fog patches dissipating in the morning, wind becoming south at 20 kilometers in the morning, a high of 25, a humidex of 28, and a UV index of 6 or high. Tomorrow night, there are cloudy periods with a low of 16. Saturday, there are showers with a high of 21, and Saturday night, there are showers with a low of 15. On Sunday, there are showers, a high of 22. Sunday night are showers with a low of 17. 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
2: And now taking a look at the weather, tonight is partly cloudy with a 30% chance of showers early this evening with a risk of a thunderstorm. Fog patches developing overnight and a low of 13. Tomorrow, Friday the 26th, there's a mix of sun and cloud, 30% chance of showers in the afternoon with a risk of a thunderstorm. Fog patches dissipating in the morning, wind becoming south of 20 kilometers in the morning, a high of 25, a humidex of 28, and a UV index of 6 or high. Tomorrow night, there are cloudy periods with a low of 16. Saturday, there are showers with a high of 21, and Saturday night, there are showers with a low of 15. On Sunday, there are showers, a high of 22. Sunday night are showers with a low of 17. 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
1: And now taking a look at the weather, tonight is partly cloudy with a 30% chance of showers early this evening with a risk of a thunderstorm. Fog patches developing overnight and a low of 13. Tomorrow, Friday the 26th, there's a mix of sun and cloud, 30% chance of showers in the afternoon with a risk of a thunderstorm. Fog patches dissipating in the morning, wind becoming south at 20 kilometers in the morning, a high of 25, a humidex of 28, and a UV index of 6 or high. Tomorrow night, there are cloudy periods with a low of 16. Saturday, there are showers with a high of 21, and Saturday night, there are showers with a low of 15. On Sunday, there are showers, a high of 22. Sunday night are showers with a low of 17. For your local news, local sports, and local weather, they're all available free via the Portage Online app. I'm Matt Schroeder.
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2: Later this evening, it's partly cloudy with a 30% chance of showers and a risk of a thunderstorm. I'm Matt Schroeder. The countdown to summer vacation is nearly over for grade 1 students at North Memorial School. Students are looking forward to a variety of activities once classes wrap up, from day camps to beach trips to family visits and outdoor adventures. Grade 1 student Oliver is preparing for a trip to British Columbia where he's going to spend time with his grandparents and hike the mountains. When asked why he wants to hike, his answer was simple.
3: Because I think it's fun.
2: Students say they're eager to make the most of their summer before returning to school again in the fall. The annual hot dog sale at Douglas Campbell Lodge isn't about raising money. It's also about creating a fun day for residents and their families. Residents were able to spend time with visitors, enjoy the activity around the lodge, and even invite family members to stop by for lunch. Recreation manager Corinne Pratt says the social aspect of the fundraiser is often just as important as the dollars raised.
4: They love seeing people coming and going. They call their daughter, hey, come have lunch with me. We're having a hot dog sale. Turns into a whole great event for everyone to participate in.
2: The event featured both dine-in and drive-through options and drew support from staff, volunteers, and community members throughout the lunch hour. This year's Portage Learning Literacy Center's graduation ceremony just included a special message from Deputy Mayor Colin Doyle. Doyle returned as a speaker with a unique connection to the center, sharing why the event carries personal meaning. Doyle told graduates that he graduated with the help of PLLC.
5: That's why it's so important to me, because I've been in their position. I really wanted to put the message across to them that your education doesn't define you, but it's a great starting point to put you in the right direction.
2: Doyle encouraged students to see education as a strong starting point. He says their journey proves it is never too late to change direction. Manitoba's potato crop is off to a decent start, even after a cool, wet spring delayed planting. Growers say the crop is a few days behind last year, but still right on track for a typical season. Here's Keystone Potato Producers Association General Manager Susan Ainsworth.
6: The crop is probably tracking a few days behind where it would have been this time last year, but definitely still in normal progress for on an average basis.
2: Recent heavy rain could create some new challenges, but producers say it's too early to know the full impact. For news on the go, download our Portage Online app. I'm Matt Schroeder.
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2: And now taking a look at the weather, tonight is partly cloudy with a 30% chance of showers early this evening with a risk of a thunderstorm. Fog patches developing overnight and a low of 13. Tomorrow, Friday the 26th, there's a mix of sun and cloud, 30% chance of showers in the afternoon with a risk of a thunderstorm. Fog patches dissipating in the morning, wind becoming south at 20 kilometers in the morning, a high of 25, a humidex of 28, and a UV index of 6 or high. Tomorrow night, there are cloudy periods with a low of 16. Saturday, there are showers with a high of 21, and Saturday night, there are showers with a low of 15. On Sunday, there are showers, a high of 22. Sunday night are showers with a low of 17. 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
3: And now taking a look at the weather, tonight is partly cloudy with a 30% chance of showers early this evening with a risk of a thunderstorm. Fog patches developing overnight and a low of 13. Tomorrow, Friday the 26th, there's a mix of sun and cloud, 30% chance of showers in the afternoon with a risk of a thunderstorm. Fog patches dissipating in the morning, wind becoming south at 20 kilometers in the morning, a high of 25, a humidex of 28, and a UV index of 6 or high. Tomorrow night, there are cloudy periods with a low of 16. Saturday, there are showers with a high of 21, and Saturday night, there are showers with a low of 15. On Sunday, there are showers, a high of 22. Sunday night are showers with a low of 17. 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
3: And now taking a look at the weather tonight is partly cloudy with a 30% chance of showers early this evening with a risk of a thunderstorm. Fog patches developing overnight and a low of 13. Tomorrow, Friday the 26th, there's a mix of sun and cloud, 30% chance of showers in the afternoon with a risk of a thunderstorm. Fog patches dissipating in the morning, wind becoming south at 20 kilometers in the morning, a high of 25, a humidex of 28, and a UV index of 6 or high. Tomorrow night, there are cloudy periods with a low of 16. Saturday, there are showers with a high of 21, and Saturday night, there are showers with a low of 15. On Sunday, there are showers, a high of 22. Sunday night are showers with a low of 17. 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
2: And now taking a look at the weather, tonight is partly cloudy with a 30% chance of showers early this evening with a risk of a thunderstorm. Fog patches developing overnight and a low of 13. Tomorrow, Friday the 26th, there's a mix of sun and cloud, 30% chance of showers in the afternoon with a risk of a thunderstorm. Fog patches dissipating in the morning, wind becoming south at 20 kilometers in the morning, a high of 25, a humidex of 28, and a UV index of 6 or high. Tomorrow night, there are cloudy periods with a low of 16. Saturday, there are showers with a high of 21, and Saturday night, there are showers with a low of 15. On Sunday, there are showers, a high of 22. Sunday night are showers with a low of 17. 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

0: You ever feel like you're the last one to know what's going on? Your neighbors talking about a festival, your coworkers buzzing about some new bylaw, and you're over here wondering what day it is. 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
2: And now taking a look at the weather. Tonight is partly cloudy with a 30% chance of showers early this evening with a risk of a thunderstorm. Fog patches developing overnight and a low of 13. Tomorrow, Friday the 26th, there's a mix of sun and cloud, 30% chance of showers in the afternoon with a risk of a thunderstorm. Fog patches dissipating in the morning, wind becoming south at 20 kilometers in the morning, a high of 25, a humidex of 28, and a UV index of 6 or high. Tomorrow night, there are cloudy periods with a low of 16. Saturday, there are showers with a high of 21, and Saturday night, there are showers with a low of 15. On Sunday, there are showers, a high of 22. Sunday night are showers with a low of 17. 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
1: 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I'm alone, learning.

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3: And now taking a look at the weather, tonight is partly cloudy with a 30% chance of showers early this evening with a risk of a thunderstorm. Fog patches developing overnight and a low of 13. Tomorrow, Friday the 26th, there's a mix of sun and cloud, 30% chance of showers in the afternoon with a risk of a thunderstorm. Fog patches dissipating in the morning, wind becoming south at 20 kilometers in the morning, a high of 25, a humidex of 28, and a UV index of 6 or high. Tomorrow night, there are cloudy periods with a low of 16. Saturday, there are showers with a high of 21, and Saturday night, there are showers with a low of 15. On Sunday, there are showers, a high of 22. Sunday night are showers with a low of 17. 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
4: And now taking a look at the weather, tonight is partly cloudy with a 30% chance of showers early this evening with a risk of a thunderstorm. Fog patches developing overnight and a low of 13. Tomorrow, Friday the 26th, there's a mix of sun and cloud, 30% chance of showers in the afternoon with a risk of a thunderstorm. Fog patches dissipating in the morning, wind becoming south at 20 kilometers in the morning, a high of 25, a humidex of 28, and a UV index of 6 or high. Tomorrow night, there are cloudy periods with a low of 16. Saturday, there's

0: showers with a high of 21, and Saturday night there are showers with a low of 15. On Sunday, there are showers, a high of 22. Sunday night are showers with a low of 17. For your local news, local sports, and local weather, they're all available free via the Portage Online app. I'm Matt Schroeder.
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2: And now, taking a look at your weather later this morning, there's a mix of sun and cloud, 30% chance of showers in the afternoon with a risk of a thunderstorm, fog patches dissipating later this morning, and wind becoming south of 20 kilometers an hour later this morning as well. A high of 25, a humidex of 28, and a UV index of 6 or high. Tonight, there are cloudy periods with a low of 16. Tomorrow, Saturday the 27th, there are showers, a high of 21, and tomorrow night there are showers with a low of 15. And on Sunday, there are showers with a high of 22. Sunday night, there are showers with a low of 17. Monday, there are also showers with a high of 22, and Monday night, there are showers with a low of 16. 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
1: And now, taking a look at your weather later this morning, there's a mix of sun and cloud, 30% chance of showers in the afternoon with a risk of a thunderstorm, fog patches dissipating later this morning, and wind becoming south of 20 kilometers an hour later this morning as well. A high of 25, a humidex of 28, and a UV index of 6 or high. Tonight, there are cloudy periods with a low of 16. Tomorrow, Saturday the 27th, there are showers, a high of 21, and tomorrow night there are showers with a low of 15. And on Sunday, there are showers with a high of 22. Sunday night, there are showers with a low of 17. Monday, there are also showers with a high of 22, and Monday night, there are showers with a low of 16. Stay weather ready, stream us anytime, anywhere, download our Portage Online app. I'm Matt Schroeder.
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1: And now, taking a look at your weather later this morning, there's a mix of sun and cloud, 30% chance of showers in the afternoon, with a risk of a thunderstorm, fog patches dissipating later this morning, and wind becoming south of 20 kilometers an hour later this morning as well. A high of 25, a humidex of 28, and a UV index of 6 or high. Tonight, there are cloudy periods with a low of 16. Tomorrow, Saturday the 27th, there are showers, a high of 21, and tomorrow night there are showers with a low of 15. And on Sunday, there are showers with a high of 22. Sunday night, there are showers with a low of 17. Monday, there are also showers with a high of 22, and Monday night, there are showers with a low of 16. Stay weather ready, stream us anytime, anywhere, download our Portage Online app. I'm Matt Schroeder.
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2: And now, taking a look at your weather later this morning, there's a mix of sun and cloud, 30% chance of showers in the afternoon with a risk of a thunderstorm, fog patches dissipating later this morning, and wind becoming south of 20 kilometers an hour later this morning as well. A high of 25, a humidex of 28, and a UV index of 6 or high. Tonight, there are cloudy periods with a low of 16. Tomorrow, Saturday the 27th, there are showers, a high of 21, and tomorrow night there are showers with a low of 15. And on Sunday, there are showers with a high of 22. Sunday night, there are showers with a low of 17. Monday, there are also showers with a high of 22, and Monday night, there are showers with a low of 16. Stay weather ready, stream us anytime, anywhere, download our Portage Online app. I'm Matt Schroeder.
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1: And now, taking a look at your weather later this morning, there's a mix of sun and cloud, 30% chance of showers in the afternoon, with a risk of a thunderstorm, fog patches dissipating later this morning, and wind becoming south of 20 kilometers an hour later this morning as well. A high of 25, a humidex of 28, and a UV index of 6 or high. Tonight, there are cloudy periods with a low of 16. Tomorrow, Saturday the 27th, there are showers, a high of 21, and tomorrow night there are showers with a low of 15. And on Sunday, there are showers with a high of 22, Sunday night there are showers with a low of 17. Monday, there are also showers with a high of 22, and Monday night there are showers with a low of 16. Stay weather ready, stream us anytime, anywhere, download our Portage Online app. I'm Matt Schroeder.
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1: And now, taking a look at your weather later this morning, there's a mix of sun and cloud, 30% chance of showers in the afternoon, with a risk of a thunderstorm, fog patches dissipating later this morning, and wind becoming south of 20 kilometers an hour later this morning as well. A high of 25, a humidex of 28, and a UV index of 6 or high. Tonight, there are cloudy periods with a low of 16. Tomorrow, Saturday the 27th, there are showers, a high of 21, and tomorrow night there are showers with a low of 15. And on Sunday, there are showers with a high of 22, Sunday night there are showers with a low of 17. Monday, there are also showers with a high of 22, and Monday night there are showers with a low of 16. Stay weather ready, stream us anytime, anywhere, download our Portage Online app. I'm Matt Schroeder.
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1: And now, taking a look at your weather later this morning, there's a mix of sun and cloud, 30% chance of showers in the afternoon with a risk of a thunderstorm, fog patches dissipating later this morning, and wind becoming south of 20 kilometers an hour later this morning as well. A high of 25, a humidex of 28, and a UV index of 6 or high. Tonight, there are cloudy periods with a low of 16. Tomorrow, Saturday the 27th, there are showers, a high of 21, and tomorrow night there are showers with a low of 15. And on Sunday, there are showers with a high of 22. Sunday night, there are showers with a low of 17. Monday, there are also showers with a high of 22, and Monday night, there are showers with a low of 16. Stay weather ready, stream us anytime, anywhere, download our Portage Online app. I'm Matt Schroeder.

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0: through our showers with a low of 16. 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
1: And now, taking a look at your weather later this morning, there's a mix of sun and cloud, 30% chance of showers in the afternoon, with a risk of a thunderstorm, fog patches dissipating later this morning, and wind becoming south of 20 kilometers an hour later this morning as well. A high of 25, a humidex of 28, and a UV index of 6 or high. Tonight, there are cloudy periods with a low of 16. Tomorrow, Saturday the 27th, there are showers, a high of 21, and tomorrow night there are showers with a low of 15. And on Sunday, there are showers with a high of 22. Sunday night, there are showers with a low of 17. Monday, there are also showers with a high of 22, and Monday night, there are showers with a low of 16. Stay weather ready, stream us anytime, anywhere, download our Portage Online app. I'm Matt Schroeder.
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1: Don't miss the hottest songs in the country on American Top 40 this weekend. 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And Taylor Swift lands on the countdown with a hit from Toy Story 5. It all goes down this weekend on American Top 40.
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3: And now, taking a look at your weather later this morning, there's a mix of sun and cloud, 30% chance of showers in the afternoon with a risk of a thunderstorm, fog patches dissipating later this morning, and wind becoming south of 20 kilometers an hour later this morning as well. A high of 25, a humidex of 28, and a UV index of 6 or high. Tonight, there are cloudy periods with a low of 16. Tomorrow, Saturday the 27th, there are showers, a high of 21, and tomorrow night there are showers with a low of 15. And on Sunday, there are showers with a high of 22, Sunday night there are showers with a low of 17. Monday, there are also showers with a high of 22, and Monday night there are showers with a low of 16. Stay weather ready, stream us anytime, anywhere, download our Portage Online app. I'm Matt Schroeder.
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0: We know you're busy. 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
1: And now, taking a look at your weather later this morning, there's a mix of sun and cloud, 30% chance of showers in the afternoon, with a risk of a thunderstorm, fog patches dissipating later this morning, and wind becoming south of 20 kilometers an hour later this morning as well. A high of 25, a humidex of 28, and a UV index of 6 or high. Tonight, there are cloudy periods with a low of 16. Tomorrow, Saturday the 27th, there are showers, a high of 21, and tomorrow night there are showers with a low of 15. And on Sunday, there are showers with a high of 22, Sunday night there are showers with a low of 17. Monday, there are also showers with a high of 22, and Monday night there are showers with a low of 16. Stay weather ready, stream us anytime, anywhere, download our Portage Online app. I'm Matt Schroeder.
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2: And now taking a look at your weather later this morning, there's a mix of sun and cloud, 30% chance of showers in the afternoon with a risk of a thunderstorm, fog patches dissipating later this morning, and wind becoming south of 20 kilometers an hour later this morning as well. A high of 25, a humidex of 28, and a UV index of 6 or high. Tonight there are cloudy periods with a low of 16. Tomorrow, Saturday the 27th, there are showers, a high of 21, and tomorrow night there are showers with a low of 15. And on Sunday, there are showers with a high of 22, Sunday night there are showers with a low of 17. Monday, there are also showers with a high of 22, and Monday night there are showers with a low of 16. Stay weather ready, stream us anytime, anywhere, download our Portage Online app. I'm Matt Schroeder.

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2: Sunny to start the day, then we could see some showers move in. There is a risk of a thunderstorm as well. The high 26. It'll feel like 29 with the Humidex. Good morning, I'm Corey Knute. Portage Collegiate Institute's graduating class marked the end of their high school journey yesterday, with staff reflecting on a year shaped by athletics and longstanding connections. Principal Lawrence McKenzie says this group stood out for its strong involvement in school sports.
3: This was a real athletic bunch. We had lots of students that participated in school athletics and in various different sports.
2: He says watching students develop over the years is one of the most rewarding parts of his role. Fort Lorraine School's grade 8 students are saying goodbye to middle school and getting ready for their next chapter at PCI this fall. Grade 8 teacher Janelle Nayron says the students supported one another every step of the way.
4: The kids have all done their part being a part of our community, and they're all very positive and supportive of each other. And as they kind of learn and grow, if mistakes are made along the way, they've kind of become really good at correcting those wrongdoings and just kind of making this a positive space for everybody.
2: Nayron says she's proud of how much the students have matured and hopes they take the lessons they've learned with them as they begin high school. North Memorial students are officially on summer break. Many of the students will be moving on to a new school in the fall after spending most of their school lives at North Memorial. Student Zafia says she'll remember the people the most.
5: Favorite thing about the school year is how kind of people are, and they're really welcoming.
2: While summer plans include beach trips, swimming, and family time, students are also saying goodbye to a school that has been home for years. And grade 1 students at North Memorial School are ready to trade classrooms for summer adventures. As the school year comes to an end, many students say they're looking forward to spending more time with family, attending camps, and enjoying outdoor activities. Everly, a grade 1 student, says she's excited for camp and the field trip they're taking.
6: Go to this beach camp because I was born with a cleft lip. I'm going to go to the zoo.
2: Other students shared plans that include swimming, gaming, visiting relatives, and exploring new places during summer break. In sports, the Bombers lost 23-18 to the Elks. In baseball, the Blue Jays came up short against Texas, falling 6-5. The two teams meet again this evening at 6:07. Access local news anytime and anywhere. 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
1: Portage Online weather.
2: Sunny this morning, then a mix of sun and cloud with a 30% chance of showers and a risk of a thunderstorm this afternoon. The high 26, the Humidex will be 29. The UV index 7 or high today. Tonight, partly cloudy with a chance of an early shower or thunderstorm, then clearing, the low 15. Tomorrow, increasing cloud with a 60% chance of showers and possible thunderstorms with a high of 23. Sunday, showers and 22. Monday, cloudy. There is a 60% chance of showers and a high of 23. Then Tuesday, cloudy with a 60% chance of showers before clearing Tuesday night. The high 22. Around the region, it's partly cloudy in Brandon. Currently 11 degrees. It's 13 in Winnipeg under partly cloudy skies. Right now in Portage, a mix of sun and cloud. It's 13 degrees. Slight wind out of the southeast and the relative humidity 90%. 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

It is somber on Mix 96 Home Wrecker Friday morning. Some graduates probably only getting home in the last couple of hours. Safe grad for Portage Collegiate last night, overnight. All the big ceremonies yesterday. The stories at portageonline.com. One of the final graduations of the year. But, yeah, it's been a week full of graduations at all of the different schools. And congratulations to all of those grads. I'm assuming most of them are sleeping. It is the official last day of school for the school year, but I'm not too sure anything's actually happening at any of the schools today. For the most part, report card pickup, that kind of stuff. If there are some students there, probably not going to be for very long. And a day to say goodbye. Start summer, the final Friday of June, and here we go. Summer has kind of a few official start dates, or unofficial start dates, I guess we should say. For weather forecasters, June, July, and August are the summer months. So it kind of starts June 1st. A lot of us say the kickoff to summer weekend is May long weekend, even though it's often not very nice on May long weekend, but that's kind of the kickoff to summer weekend. Then you got the real start of summer, which is June 20th or 21st, or sometimes as late as the 22nd. So that's the start of summer on the calendar. And for students, it's probably the last day of school. Summer holidays, they start today. Woo! Yes, let's go. 2 months and some change of hopefully lots of summer fun. Got to talk about ultimate summer road trips. Probably a little bit about grad. Celebrate summer. Other giveaways, events. Oh, yes, events kicking into high gear now that it's the final weekend of June. We got to cover all that and more. Mix 96, 610, the weather, a big deal now at this time of year for weekends as well as people plan outdoor events. A little bit of sunshine this morning. It is 13 degrees. Still some showers in the forecast this weekend. We'll tell you about that shortly after Noah Kahn and stick season.

0: It's tick season. That one comes from Noah Kahn. Going to take a look at the weather forecast in just a moment. I know a lot of things coming up this weekend. Very popular weekend for weddings. This weekend and next weekend. The final weekend of July and the first weekend of August. Those are the four most popular weekends every year for marriage licenses and weddings in Manitoba. Yeah. So maybe you're involved in a wedding here over the next month, whether you're actually the bride or groom or part of the wedding party or part of the family of someone who's getting married or a guest. There's always the wedding gift. I think a lot of people just, when they do the wedding gift, it might be cash of some sort. And sometimes you want to find a unique present as well. Happy searching there. Lots of weddings, lots of fairs and festivals. The McGregor Fair starts tonight with live entertainment. Tomorrow's the big day at the fair. They have some fun planned on Sunday as well. Dauphin Country Fest. Campers started rolling in yesterday when the gates opened in the morning. And they had some entertainment on the hilltop. But the main stage entertainment starts today in Dauphin. And it's three big days there. And people come from all over the place for that event. Noticed a few friends on my social media that were camping out yesterday and getting everything all set up for a weekend full of music. So that attracts a lot of people. Then when we look at the PharmaSave Portage Community Events calendar, a few different things going on in and around the area as well. We're kind of through the heart of garage sale season, but that certainly doesn't mean there aren't any garage sales coming up. 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
0: Well, here's what you can expect this weekend coming up for today. Sunshine this morning, a mix of sun and cloud this afternoon. We do have a 30% chance of showers hanging around. Wind out of the southeast at 20, and a very nice day with a high of 26. Some say that's almost perfect. Partly cloudy tonight, 30% chance of showers early in the evening, and then it should clear. Southeast wind 20, overnight low of 15. On the weekend, Saturday, cloud rolling in early in the morning and a 60% chance of showers late in the morning into the afternoon. Southeast wind gusting to 50, so a bit windy. 23 the high Saturday. And Saturday night, some showers down to 17. Sunday, showers and a high at 22. So maybe a little bit of rain over the weekend. They are using the word showers, so that suggests smaller amounts. On and off, maybe not as continuous. If you do have something planned outdoors for the weekend, that's the good part of it. But no, it doesn't look like we are going to be getting some rain for sure, just depending on the amounts and how heavy it is. For now, it doesn't look like it's going to be too heavy, but it's going to be fairly cloudy. Brandon, sunny this morning and 11 in Winnipeg. It's partly cloudy and 14. For Portage, we have some sunshine this morning, southeast wind at 8, And our temperature is 13 degrees.
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622, and it's Mix 96, Louis Fonzie, Daddy Yankee, Justin Bieber. It's Dead Mosquito. That's what I... No Despacito, no. We want all dead mosquitoes. Forget about Despacito. They're having... I should say I haven't noticed a lot of mosquitoes yet, but I really haven't spent a lot of time outside in the evening when it's been prime time for mosquitoes. Those maybe with big yards out in the country or those that sit on decks a lot more than I do might be saying, what do you mean? There's mosquitoes all over the place. I would say traditionally in any given year, this is probably prime time for mosquitoes. Maybe that last week or so of June, the first few weeks of July, Canada Day, especially with fireworks going on all over the place. That seems to be like buffet night for the mosquitoes along Crescent Lake. And, yeah, that last part of June for the soccer parents at Rotary Republic Park, that's when they seem to come out. But it also, again, this is all perception because I'm not actually counting or anything, but it seems to me in the last 5 to 10 years, the numbers of mosquitoes have been lower than what they were, say, 15, 20 years ago. That's just my perception. They're still there. They're still annoying. I think everybody still hates them. I don't think I've ever met someone that says, I love mosquitoes. They're my favorite insect. They're great. Don't you love mosquitoes? Nobody says that. No. Or maybe somebody does. But let's hope they stay away. But with the amounts of rain that we've had, I would suspect a few hot days, and those numbers will start going up. Ariana Grande up right now on Mix 96, kind of in the press for the wrong reason, I guess. She didn't do anything wrong these days with cameras everywhere and social media. Wardrobe malfunction. We'll tell you a bit more about that after this one. It's Hate That I Made You Love Me, Ariana Grande.

Ariana Grande, Hate That I Made You Love Me. Wardrobe malfunction for Ariana Grande recently, so it's kind of been in the news. It's unfortunate that something like that would even be news. But I'm sure everyone has experienced some kind of wardrobe malfunction at one point or another in their life, whether they split their shorts at the wrong time or something fell that they didn't want to fall. I remember one time golfing, bending over to pick up a ball, and you hear this rip. That wasn't supposed to. And but you're only halfway through the round. You're like, okay. That was just a rip. But, yeah, with lots of prom dresses and things like that this week. For Ariana Grande, though, some people saying maybe the wardrobe malfunction wasn't even an accident because it was a picture that she had taken herself and posted herself. So people saying, come on, you would have known that before you posted the photo. It was just an innocent photo. She was walking the dog. She was bending over to give the dog a treat or whatever the case may be. Whomever she was with took a picture, and loose dress showed a little too much. And then, of course, someone gets a hold of the picture, and it splashes all over the place and becomes a thing. So whether it was on purpose or not, who knows? But I think we could all empathize with a wardrobe malfunction. Whether it be something like that, lucky for us, most of us, if it happens, it doesn't get splashed all over social media and on thousands and thousands of web pages. Maybe just the people that are right around you see the wardrobe malfunction. Maybe not so much a wardrobe malfunction, but spilling on your clothes, that's always a good one. Bought a brand new pair of shorts last week. I was quite excited about this brand new pair of shorts. And not only because they were a brand new pair of shorts, but it was a deal. I love a deal. Do you like it? So put my new shorts on quite proudly. Was out for supper that night and spilled gravy all over the new shorts. And just like that. It's like, yeah, very first time wearing them. Managed to get the gravy out. Yeah, thanks to the wash machine and some stain remover. It was okay. The shorts have been saved. The very next.

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1: It looks like a rainy weekend ahead. I'll have the full forecast coming up. Today, we can expect a high of 26 degrees. Good morning, I'm Corey Canute. Portage Collegiate Institute's graduating class was celebrated yesterday as students closed out their high school years. Principal Lawrence McKenzie says many of the grads are students he's known since early schooling.
2: And it's those kids that I've known since kindergarten. I've seen them, you know, up to grade six and then moved here.
1: He says it's rewarding to see how far they've come as they move on from PCI. The final bell has rung at North Memorial School. And while students are looking forward to summer, staff are celebrating how far their students have come. Principal Valerie Smith says she doesn't view the end of the year as something sad, especially for the grade six students moving on to their next school.
3: Change is good and growing and learning is great. And it's just a part of life. I never look at it as a sadness. I look at it positively, and it's a reason to smile that it happened and we're your stepping stone to your next greater thing.
1: Students are now heading into a summer filled with family time, swimming, camping, and new adventures before returning to class in September. Fort Lorraine School celebrated its grade 8 farewell this week, recognizing students as they prepare to move on to high school. Graduate Precious Castro says leaving the school is an emotional milestone.
4: It's like the year went by so fast. There were so many memories that I've made that I haven't made last year. Some of these were like my first experiences here at Fort Lorraine. I've only been here for 3 years, so it's very emotional and very heartfelt.
1: Castro says she'll miss the close-knit community at the school. In sports, the Bombers lost 23-18 to the Elks. In baseball, the Blue Jays fell 6-5 against Texas. The Jays welcome the Rangers this evening at 6:07. And at the FIFA World Cup, Canada will play its game in the round of 32 Sunday against South Africa. That matchup will take place in Los Angeles starting at 2 p.m. Stream us anytime from anywhere for your complete local news experience. 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
0: Portage Online weather.
1: Sunny this morning, then a mix of sun and cloud with a 30% chance of showers and a risk of a thunderstorm this afternoon. The high 26, the humidex will be 29. The UV index 7 or high today. Tonight, partly cloudy with a chance of an early shower or thunderstorm, then clearing, the low 15. Tomorrow, increasing cloud with a 60% chance of showers.

0: hours and possible thunderstorms with a high of 23. Sunday, showers and 22. Monday, cloudy. There is a 60% chance of showers and a high of 23. Then Tuesday, cloudy with a 60% chance of showers before clearing Tuesday night. The high 22. Around the region, it's partly cloudy in Brandon. Currently 11 degrees. It's 13 in Winnipeg under partly cloudy skies. Right now in Portage, a mix of sun and cloud, it's 13 degrees, slight wind out of the southeast, and the relative humidity 90%. 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

0: K-pop Demon Hunters, one of the big Netflix shows from last year, just about a year and a half ago it came out. Golden, name of that song. It's 6:39. I know a lot of people listening are probably Netflix subscribers. And it's been around for a while, Netflix. Actually started as a delivery service. You would get movies in the mail. That's how it all started. But now it's one of the most popular streaming services. At one point, it was one of only a couple of streaming services. Now there's so many choices. It gets confusing. What did you have? Netflix? Is that on Paramount Plus? Or is it Crave? Or one of about 12 Disney Plus? What? How many do I need? I don't need all these subscriptions. So certainly Netflix has been kind of the tops, but now that there's so much competition, people sign up and then they leave and then they sign up. Netflix has been trying hard. I haven't had a Netflix subscription for a while. They've been trying hard with the emails as of late. I don't know if they've lost subscribers or what the case may be, but it went from like, yep, this is what it costs, and then they were taking away things, like less and less people can use it, but now it's flipped around. I'm getting emails from them on a regular basis. Come back. It's only $7 now or whatever. It's like, wow, things have changed. So maybe they're just being a little more aggressive, trying to get some people to come back. Good old Netflix on the weekend. Yes. Got temperature of 13 degrees at this time of year. Maybe a lot of people might cancel subscriptions because they want to get outside. They want to do things outdoors. But the other nice thing about those subscriptions is they can follow you around as well. Potentially you got a cabin and the kids want things to watch. Those things can kind of follow you around on iPads and computers and stuff like that, as long as you have cell phone connections or internet connections. But yeah, cabins, camping, beaches, golf, fishing, barbecues, biking, Denny, hiking. Oh yeah, great weekend hike. Lots going on this weekend. We'll touch on some of it later this hour. And of course, the forecast is always a big deal when it comes to the weekend. What's it going to be like this weekend? Oh, maybe showers. I'm trying to be optimistic. We'll tell you about it next.
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0: It's Friday, and it's unfortunate we couldn't take today's forecast and just copy and paste it into Saturday and Sunday, because then it would be pretty exciting forecast for the weekend. But here's what we have. Sunny this morning, mix of sun and cloud this afternoon. 30% chance of showers hanging around through the day. Southeast wind 20, so just a nice light breeze, and 26 the high. Some would say that's perfect. Partly cloudy tonight. That slight chance of showers. It should be fairly clear overnight and a low at 15. Now into Saturday. Oh, increasing cloud early in the morning. 60% chance of showers late in the morning into the afternoon. Bit windier. Southeast wind gusting to 50 and 23 the high for Saturday. Sunday, after some showers on Saturday night, Sunday showers, 22. It's like, come on, we want the sunshine on the weekend. There's the McGregor Fair and Dauphin Country Fest, and we mentioned all those outdoor things. Brandon, sunny 11 this morning. In Winnipeg, it's partly cloudy and 14. For Portage, we have mainly sunny conditions. Southeast wind 8, and it's 13 degrees.
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Well, there's both, but the American Top 40 is the one you hear on Mix 96. 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Fever Dream has been on that chart all year long. And of course, you can listen to the American Top 40 anywhere. 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And then just looking at the charts from last weekend, Bruno Mars, I Just Might. Right at the top, So Easy to Fall in Love with Olivia Dean. These would be all the songs you hear right here on Mix 96. Zara Larsson, Midnight Sun, Homewrecker, Dracula. Olivia Rodrigo again in the top 10 with Drop Dead. And then Fever Dream, the song that we just heard. That was last weekend anyway, number 14. Number 14. I don't know where it'll be this weekend, but it'll still be in there. Choosing Texas from Ella Langley on that list. Ariana Grande, we heard from her this hour. That's on the list. Sabrina Carpenter, Justin Bieber. Again, Saturdays at 2, Sunday mornings at 8. Often I'll have the countdown on, maybe in the garage, or the odd time I've been out at the campground and say, hey, yeah, got the Mix 96 rolling and the latest hits. The Bombers weren't rolling last night. It was close. It was close. But Edmonton beating the Bombers on home field. So the Bombers dropped to 1-2 on the season. Back to the drawing board, and they'll see if they can get back to 500 next week. Mariana's Trench, I Knew You When at the stadium where the Bombers play. They got some big Canada Day celebrations, including Down with Webster. Yes, it's going to be on Canada Day if you want to see some live music, and it's free, too. Again, from Down with Webster to Mariana's Trench. They're not going to be there, though. I Knew You When. It's Mix 96.

0: It is Marietta's Trench. I knew you when. It is 6:52. Good morning. 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Smitty's Family Restaurant. We had a staff lunch there yesterday. It was delicious. Blue Moon Water. We're handing out the Blue Moon Water like crazy. Messington Construction also part of our Celebrate Summer. This weekend we're off to places like Dauphin Country Fest. Yeah. We're also going to be headed out to the McGregor Fair. We'll be there tonight, actually, at the McGregor Fair. The food trucks. Got to have food trucks. They're going to start around 5 o'clock. Maybe even I've seen one that says 4:30 with Nacho Mama. McGregor Fair food trucks through the day, whether it be 4:30 or 5, they're going to be there tonight and tomorrow. But the entertainment tonight, the live entertainment on the main stage, and then a full day of events in McGregor tomorrow. We're going to be there for a good part of the day. Starts with the pancake breakfast. The pancake breakfast rolls into the parade. And then I think you could do it all, like the pancake breakfast, the parade, the vendor markets, the horse show, the truck and tractor show, the kids' activities, the baseball event, the food booths, entertainment stage. Challenge accepted. McGregor Fair packs a whole lot of summer into one Saturday. And you could say summer has officially started. Forget the calendar, because summer officially begins when the first big fairs start opening up. The smell of the burgers and the food, the kids running around everywhere, the music on the stage. You hear someone, let's go look at the tractors. You don't hear that everywhere. Hey, let's go take a look at those old tractors. Might hear that in McGregor tomorrow. And you will hear Matt Schroeder, our Celebrate Summer reporter, because he's going to be there all day long.
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0: Just Dance, Lady Gaga, Mix 96. We're mentioning some of the big events this weekend. I'm sure there'll be some people dancing in the crowd in McGregor with all the live entertainment on stage. And there's always a lot of people dancing at Dauphin Country Fest, whether they're in their seats or in the pit in the front. And the main stage entertainment starts today. Tyler Hubbard of Florida Georgia Line, and he's done a lot of crossover stuff. He's the big entertainer tonight. Canada's Hunter Brothers are there tonight. But this guy, well, Jelly Roll is the big name, but this guy's there tomorrow night, right before Jelly Roll. And a Canadian that's been doing extremely well, not just in Canada, but starting to make a name for himself around the world. He's got tons of crossover hits, even though you'll hear him on country radio. You hear him in top 40 countdowns and all over the place. And if you're at Dauphin tomorrow night, you're going to hear Cameron Whitcomb. This one's called You and Me. Our local news is next. Mix 96, Sunshine This Morning.
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2: Sunny to start the day. Then we could see some showers move in. There is a risk of a thunderstorm as well. The high 26. It'll feel like 29 with the Humidex. Good morning. I'm Corey Knute. Portage Collegiate Institute's graduating class marked the end of their high school journey yesterday, with staff reflecting on a year shaped by athletics and longstanding connections. Principal Lawrence McKenzie says this group stood out for its strong involvement in school sports.
3: This was a real athletic bunch. We had lots of students that participated in school athletics and in various different sports.
2: He says watching students develop over the years is one of the most rewarding parts of his role. Fort Lorraine School's grade 8 students are saying goodbye to middle school and getting ready for their next chapter at PCI this fall. Grade 8 teacher Janelle Nayron says the students supported one another every step of the way.
4: The kids have all done their part being a part of our community, and they're all very positive and supportive of each other. And as they kind of learn and grow, if mistakes are made along the way, they've kind of become really good at correcting those wrongdoings and just kind of making this a positive space for everybody.
2: Nayron says she's proud of how much the students have matured and hopes they take the lessons they've learned with them as they begin high school. North Memorial students are officially on summer break. Many of the students will be moving on to a new school in the fall after spending most of their school lives at North Memorial. Student Zafia says she'll remember the people the most.
5: Favorite thing about the school year is how kind of people are, and they're really welcoming.
2: While summer plans include beach trips, swimming, and family time, students are also saying goodbye to a school that has been home for years. In sports, the Bombers lost 23-18 to the Elks. In baseball, the Blue Jays came up short against Texas, falling 6-5. The two teams meet again this evening at 6:07. 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
1: Portage Online weather.
2: Sunny this morning, then a mix of sun and cloud with a 30% chance of showers and a risk of a thunderstorm this afternoon. The high 26, the Humidex will be 29. The UV index 7 or high today. Tonight, partly cloudy with a chance of an early shower or thunderstorm, then clearing, the low 15. Tomorrow, increasing cloud with a 60% chance of showers and possible thunderstorms with a high of 23. Sunday, showers and 22. Monday, cloudy. There is a 60% chance of showers and a high of 23. Then Tuesday, cloudy with a 60% chance of showers before clearing Tuesday night. The high 22. Around the region, it's partly cloudy in Brandon. Currently 11 degrees. It's 13 in Winnipeg under partly cloudy skies. Right now in Portage, a mix of sun and cloud. It's 13 degrees. Slight wind out of the southeast and the relative humidity 90%. 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

0: It is Gracie Abrams and Hit the Wall. Good morning, Friday, final official day of school, even though it's kind of done for everyone. There's been graduation events, huge PCI events yesterday. Those that were taking part in SafeGrad, they're probably still sleeping because a lot of them probably didn't get home till the middle of the night. Congratulations. Make sure you check out the grad page and see all the grads from the area. And it's presented by the likes of the Pine Creek School Division and Stride Credit Union, Lickety Splits and Gladstone, Vertex Construction. Again, all the smiling grads. It wasn't that long ago. Gracie Abrams isn't that old. That's the artist we just heard that she would have been graduating. And here we are, Friday, going into the final weekend of June. And it's wedding season. Definitely wedding season. And maybe the biggest wedding of the year in North America is going to be next week. They're trying to keep it under wraps, Taylor Swift, Travis Kelce. But it's hard when you're that famous to keep things under wraps. It does sound like the wedding's going to be next Friday. That's the speculation, Friday, July 3rd, and it might be at Madison Square Garden. And they're not just using one of the rooms in Madison Square Garden. They've rented the whole facility, apparently. And they're even closing down the streets. You know you're pretty famous when you can have streets closed down in New York in one of the busiest spots of New York for your wedding. That would be like in Portage saying, close down the bridge, like what they might do for the fireworks, and stop all traffic on the island because I'm getting married at Stride Place in the MNP Exhibition Building. So you got a city of Portage, close it all down for my wedding. They would be like, no, we're not going to do that. But they do for Taylor Swift. So let's go to the phone lines. I understand Taylor Swift is on the phone. Good morning, Taylor.
1: 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I am just calling into Mix 96 to give you a personal invite to my wedding. Are you going to be able to make it? You can even bring a plus one.
0: What? Taylor, how nice of you to call in personally and get... Wow, yeah, I'll have to think about it. But who really is on that wedding invite list? That's a pretty tight secret, too, but names are coming out. Names are coming out. And we'll tell you who some of them are and who some of them aren't. After this guy, is he on the list? Mix 96. Good morning.

0: Oh, it is. Partly cloudy, 14 this morning. Full weather details up in just a moment. Ed Sheeran and Shivers. Does he make the invite list for Taylor Swift's wedding? It supposedly is next week, supposedly next Friday. They're trying to keep it under wraps, but it's next to impossible. And all clues pointing to Madison Square Garden as the venue. Are you involved in a wedding this summer as a guest? Maybe as the wedding party, or maybe you're even the bride or groom or the family? Well, best of luck to you if you are. A shocking development this morning. We're trying to verify if this is real, but we just had a caller into the Mix 96 Morning Show host. I'm sure it's real. It has to be.
1: Hey, Ryan, I am just calling into Mix 96 to give you a personal invite to my wedding. Are you going to be able to make it? You can even bring a plus one.
0: Yeah, so that was Taylor Swift. AI is pretty amazing, isn't it? Yeah, Taylor, I don't. I'll have to find that plus one, I guess. But we'll see if we can make it happen. If I can get out to New York next week, and you're going to have to tell us the day of the wedding, the who and who is actually on that invite list. So that's even speculation. But there's people that make a living out of trying to find these things out. Who's on the list? Selena Gomez. Oh, yes. Selena, longtime friend. She's going to be there. Earlier in the hour, we heard Gracie Abrams. Oh, she's on the list, too. Yep. Gracie's sounds like she's going to be there. We just heard Ed Sheeran and Shivers. Ed Sheeran and Shivers. And Ed and Taylor are buddies. So did Ed make the list? Yes, Ed Sheeran is on the list. Yeah, this could be probably a fun wedding. How about movie star Blake Lively? Blake, is she on the list? No, they have some legal disputes. Blake's not on the list. Canadian Justin Bieber, he's pretty famous, and his wife Hailey Bieber, are they on the list? No, they've had some past conflicts. Selena Gomez, who is on the invite list. Yeah, Justin and Haley, no, you don't get to go. You're not on the list. How about, let's see, Gigi Hadid. Yeah, close friend. She's part of the girl squad. Yep, she's going to be there. Zoe Kravitz is going to be there. Sabrina Carpenter. Did Sabrina Carpenter make the list? And Ice Spice, they did. They did. And then, of course, there's all the famous football players that are going to be there. And some of the music legends that might be there include Stevie Nicks. She's been a mentor and a friend. Mick Jagger. He's still alive. He is. Bon Jovi. And Elton John might even be there. And some might even perform. How about Kim Kardashian? No Kim. And last but not least, Donald Trump. Did he get invited? Donald Trump? No Donald Trump. Supposedly it's all taking place next Friday. I'll have to decide about that invite that Taylor just gave me and see if we could make that work.
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0: Well, here we go with the latest forecast, and it should be a nice day today. Great news for the end-of-year barbecue at La Vérendrye School. They'll be celebrating there. That's going to go from 11 until 12 for all the staff and students at LVS. Sunshine this morning, then a mix of sun and cloud this afternoon. 30% chance of showers later today at a risk of a thunderstorm. We're not really expecting much, but just a chance. Southeast wind 20. 26, the high. Partly cloudy tonight, 30% chance of showers in the early evening, and then it will clear. Southeast wind 20. Nice night coming up, low 15. For Saturday, increasing cloud in the morning, and a 60% chance of showers through the afternoon. Southeast wind gusting to 50, so pretty windy. 23, the high Saturday, and Saturday night showers down to 17. Sunday showers, the high reaching 22. Now, Brandon, this morning is sunny and 13. In Winnipeg, it's partly cloudy and 16. For Portage, we have partly cloudy conditions, some early morning sunshine. It's an east-southeast wind at 8 and a temperature of 14 degrees.
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Hanging out with the cool kids, it's Echo Smith. Ah, yes, the cool kids. I don't really know what group I was part of when I was in high school. The cool kids and then the bad kids. We didn't really even have names. It was just, there's that group, there's that group, there's that. I kind of floated around into all the groups. But yeah, I'll hang out with everybody. Don't need to be in one group. School year ending. Wow. Here we are, Friday. It's the last day of school, but I don't know if there's any real school happening anywhere. Might be report card pickups. Kids might be showing up here for a little bit or whatever, but it's done. It's done. And what do the students and the teachers think about that? Yeah, woo! They're pretty excited. What day of the week is it? Oh, yes, we sometimes do this.

0: 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What are you going to do? Oh, yes. 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

0: Kenzie says many of the grads are students he's known since early schooling.
1: And it's those kids that I've known since kindergarten. I've seen them, you know, up to grade six and then moved here.
0: He says it's rewarding to see how far they've come as they move on from PCI. The final bell has rung at North Memorial School. And while students are looking forward to summer, staff are celebrating how far their students have come. Principal Valerie Smith says she doesn't view the end of the year as something sad, especially for the grade six students moving on to their next school.
2: Change is good and growing and learning is great. And it's just a part of life. I never look at it as a sadness. I look at it positively, and it's a reason to smile that it happened and we're your stepping stone to your next greater thing.
0: Students are now heading into a summer filled with family time, swimming, camping, and new adventures before returning to class in September. Fort Lorraine School celebrated its grade 8 farewell this week, recognizing students as they prepare to move on to high school. Graduate Precious Castro says leaving the school is an emotional milestone.
3: It's like the year went by so fast. There were so many memories that I've made that I haven't made last year. Some of these were like my first experiences here at Fort Lorraine. I've only been here for 3 years, so it's very emotional and very heartfelt.
0: Castro says she'll miss the close-knit community at the school. In sports, the Bombers lost 23-18 to the Elks. In baseball, the Blue Jays fell 6-5 against Texas. The Jays welcome the Rangers this evening at 6:07. And at the FIFA World Cup, Canada will play its game in the round of 32 Sunday against South Africa. That matchup will take place in Los Angeles starting at 2 p.m. Stream us anytime from anywhere for your complete local news experience. 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
4: Portage Online weather.
0: Sunny this morning, then a mix of sun and cloud with a 30% chance of showers and a risk of a thunderstorm this afternoon. The high 26, the humidex will be 29. The UV index 7 or high today. Tonight, partly cloudy with a chance of an early shower or thunderstorm, then clearing, the low 15. Tomorrow, increasing cloud with a 60% chance of showers and possible thunderstorms with a high of 23. Sunday, showers and 22. Monday, cloudy. There is a 60% chance of showers and a high of 23. Then Tuesday, cloudy with a 60% chance of showers before clearing Tuesday night, the high 22. Taking a look at temperatures across the region. Brandon is currently mostly cloudy and 13 degrees. Partly cloudy skies in Winnipeg at 16. Right now in Portage, mostly cloudy, 14 degrees. The wind out of the east, southeast at 8. And the relative humidity, 89%. Sun or storm, you can find the area's official forecast on the free Portage Online app. I'm Corey Canute.
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0: 7:37, it's Mix 96. Do you ever look at something and you just read it wrong? Your brain doesn't compute it properly? That song, for me, I see hot to go, but I see hot dogs somehow in there. Chapel Road, and the hot dogs will be flying everywhere this weekend and over the next couple of weeks of the summer, because it's barbecue time. It's barbecue time. We mentioned La Vérendrye School doing their kind of goodbye send-off with a bit of a hot dog barbecue at lunch today from 11:30 till noon. So there'll be some staff and students doing that, and that'll be happening at different schools around the area. I know Douglas Campbell Lodge on Wednesday, they had their annual hot dog sale, but they always make sure it's not hot dogs, it's juicy jumbos, yes. And a lot of the fairs and festivals feature not just hot dogs, but hot dog or smoky. I would always go for the smoky over the hot dog, but what about a smoky or a cheeseburger or a hamburger? That one gets a little bit tougher. Might be the mood that you're in. Then some people might say, well, smoky or cheap. What about a big steak? Yeah, if you can afford the steaks, just like everything else, prices seem to go up. And meat for the barbecue. That's one area that's been affected. But if you're taking road trips, gas prices, I don't want to say they're good, because I would love to see gas just go to 99.9 cents a liter. And just stay there. Stay there forever. Just go to 99.9. But we've been floating or between 140 and 150 here in the Portage area. And these are actually some of the lowest prices in Canada. So if you're road tripping this weekend or camping or whatever, yeah, it still might be a little painful to fill her up. But just know that we're doing better than a lot of other Canadians are doing as far as those gas prices are concerned. If you win the ultimate summer road trip, presented by Mr. Lube Plus Tires, you don't have to worry about the gas money, because we'll give you $500 gas money plus a $500 gift card to Mr. Lube Plus Tires, so you can get the oil change and the tune-up done and all of that. We're also going to give you an overnight hotel stay in Calgary at the Sheraton Cavalier. You book this when you want to. And then your passes to Callaway Park, which is Western Canada's largest amusement park. And you could win it all on Monday. We're giving this away on Monday. All you need to do is answer one question. Question changes each day, but this is the final question. It's not going to change now until Monday. We change it every weekday. If you've already answered one, you're in. You answer more than one question, you're in to win more than once. So more questions you answer, better chance you have to win. But if you're just hearing this for the first time, go today to Portage Online, Ultimate Summer Road Trip. Answer the question. You might win on Monday. And yesterday's question, there are no right or wrong answers. So those are the best questions. You can't get it wrong. When you do a road trip, say to Calgary, do you plan your meals out? Got the sandwiches in the car, everything's ready in the cooler. You can just keep on driving, the snacks, the cookies, everything's all planned out. Or do you just grab food along the way, whenever you happen to be hungry? The kids are in the back seat. Hey, I'm hungry. There's a restaurant we like. And then you stop and then you continue on. 71% of the answers said they just grab as they go. Yep, we don't need to plan it all out. Maybe a couple treats here or there, but 29% say plan it out. You know, make the sandwiches, get everything ready. You know what the costs are going to be if you do that, and we're going to plan those out. So all of the people that answered yesterday are in to win that Callaway Park road trip. Today, what's playing as you hit the highway? So there's any, you could just, it could be as simple as music. I play music when I hit the highway. Maybe you listen to podcasts. If you really want to be nice, and this won't give you any bonus points to win, but you could say Mix 96, when we hit the highway out of Portage for our ultimate summer road trip to the campground, we're playing Mix 96. You could say that. That would be an acceptable answer. We play Ryan Simpson, yeah. But you want to win the road, it could be anything. Maybe it's nothing. Maybe you like silence. What's playing when you hit the highway? Nothing. Turn everything off. Answer that road trip question. We might be calling you on Monday to say you are the winner. Celebrate summer.
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9: Sunny this morning, then a mix of sun and cloud with a 30% chance of showers and a risk of a thunderstorm this afternoon. The high 26, the humidex will be 29. The UV index 7 or high today. Tonight, partly cloudy with a chance of an early shower or thunderstorm, then clearing, the low 15. Tomorrow, increasing cloud with a 60% chance of showers and possible thunderstorms with a high of 23. Sunday, showers and 22. Monday, cloudy. There is a 60% chance of showers and a high of 23. Then Tuesday, cloudy with a 60% chance of showers before clearing Tuesday night, the high 22. Taking a look at temperatures across the region. Brandon is currently mostly cloudy and 13 degrees. Partly cloudy skies in Winnipeg at 16. Right now in Portage, mostly cloudy, 14 degrees. The wind out of the east, southeast at 8. And the relative humidity, 89%. Sun or storm, you can find the area's official forecast on the free Portage Online app. I'm Corey Canute.
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0: Olivia Dean, So Easy to Fall in Love. That one's on the American Top 40. 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Of course, you can bring us wherever you go this weekend. Are you camping? Are you just working in the backyard? Are you at the cabin? In the garage? You got a smart device? I always wonder when I do this if it actually sets someone's smart device off. When I say, hey, Alexa, play Mix 96 in Portage. There's probably a house somewhere that has an Alexa, and it just went off and said, what? What are you talking about? Sometimes you have to say, play Mix 96 in Portage. Believe it or not, there are Mix 96s all over the place. So you can play, we don't often say this, but CJPG Mix 96 in Portage. But you'll figure it out. If you want to hear us, you will. And, yeah, we'll be playing the American Top 40 this weekend, but a bunch of other stuff. And we're always keeping you up to date with what's going on. Celebrate summer. Dufresne Furniture Portage, Interlake Auto and Tractor Parts of Harburg, Blue Moon Water. We're handing that out like candy this weekend at the McGregor Fair. Look for us in the parade tomorrow morning at 9 o'clock. Entertainment starts tonight. Food trucks. Nacho Mama, that's a good food truck. They're going to be there tonight. That's worth the trip to McGregor alone. And don't forget, no calories at pancake breakfast. Calories don't count at pancake breakfast. That'll be starting at 7:30 tomorrow morning in McGregor.
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Gene from Talk. It's a tough question that comes up from time to time when you are debating things that aren't even real. But you can still talk about it, right? Even though it's never going to happen. If you had a time machine, of course, we'll never have a, well, I shouldn't never say never, but nobody has a time machine, at least that I'm aware of. But if you did have a time machine, but you could only go forward or backward, you couldn't do both. So you could go backward and then come back to now, or you could go forward, come back to now. What would you do? That's a hard one, because I think a lot of us initially would say, go backward, because I could go backward and then I could have lunch with my grandma again. I miss my grandma. I love my grandma. She was awesome. And I think, wouldn't that be cool? Or I could go backward and have lunch with my great-grandma, who I never met. So that would be pretty cool. Or I could go way, way back and see what life was like 2,000 years ago. That would be pretty cool. But, oh no, what if you could go forward? Then maybe you could have lunch with your grandkids that aren't even born yet. And you could see what the world looks like 50 years from now. I don't know if I want to see that. Or maybe you could go way, way ahead and see your great, great, great grandkids that you'll never, ever have a chance to meet. So you're going to be meeting the... Yeah, I don't know what I would pick. Now that I present both sides, I'm getting greedy. I want both. I want to be able to go forward and backward. But what would you pick? You can only pick one. I think that's a good social media Facebook post next week. We'll see what people will say. Okay, we got to give you the news. So be quiet, Ryan. We don't care about going forward or backward. We just want some music and news. 14 degrees this morning. It's a cup of coffee, and this is Jamie Fine.

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2: Sunny to start the day. Then we could see some showers move in. There is a risk of a thunderstorm as well. The high 26. It'll feel like 29 with the Humidex. Good morning, I'm Corey Canute. Drivers in Portage should expect delays due to construction today. 17th Street Southwest and a section of Crescent Road West are both closed for work until tonight with detours in place. On Highway 240, the Tupper Street Bridge is down to one lane for maintenance with reduced speeds and a width restriction in effect. Motorists are reminded to slow down, follow signage, and allow for extra time. Portage Collegiate Institute's graduating class marked the end of their high school journey yesterday, with staff reflecting on a year shaped by athletics and longstanding connections. Principal Lawrence McKenzie says this group stood out for its strong involvement in school sports.
3: This was a real athletic bunch. We had lots of students that participated in school athletics and in various different sports.
2: He says watching students develop over the years is one of the most rewarding parts of his role. Fort Lorraine School's grade 8 students are saying goodbye to middle school and getting ready for their next chapter at PCI this fall. Grade 8 teacher Janelle Nayron says the students supported one another every step of the way.
4: The kids have all done their part being a part of our community, and they're all very positive and supportive of each other. And as they kind of learn and grow, if mistakes are made along the way, they've kind of become really good at correcting those wrongdoings and just kind of making this a positive space for everybody.
2: Nayron says she's proud of how much the students have matured and hopes they take the lessons they've learned with them as they begin high school. North Memorial students are officially on summer break. Many of the students will be moving on to a new school in the fall after spending most of their school lives at North Memorial. Student Zafia says she'll remember the people the most.
5: Favorite thing about the school year is how kind of people are, and they're really welcoming.
2: While summer plans include beach trips, swimming, and family time, students are also saying goodbye to a school that has been home for years. In sports, the Bombers lost 23-18 to the Elks. In baseball, the Blue Jays came up short against Texas, falling 6-5. The two teams meet again this evening at 6:07. Access local news anytime and anywhere. 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
2: Sunny this morning, then a mix of sun and cloud with a 30% chance of showers and a risk of a thunderstorm this afternoon. The high 26, the Humidex will be 29. The UV index 7 or high today. Tonight, partly cloudy with a chance of an early shower or thunderstorm, then clearing, the low 15. Tomorrow, increasing cloud with a 60% chance of showers and possible thunderstorms with a high of 23. Sunday, showers and 22. Monday, cloudy. There is a 60% chance of showers and a high of 23. Then Tuesday, cloudy with a 60% chance of showers before clearing Tuesday night, the high 22. Taking a look at temperatures across the region. Brandon is currently mostly cloudy and 13 degrees, partly cloudy skies in Winnipeg at 16. Right now in Portage, mostly cloudy, 14 degrees, the wind out of the east, southeast at 8, and the relative humidity 89%. Sun or storm, you can find the area's official forecast on the free Portage Online app. I'm Corey Canute.
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0: Sabrina Carpenter and Please Please Me from Mix 96. Sabrina Carpenter apparently on Taylor Swift's wedding invite list, which apparently, and she's trying to keep it a secret, but it's tough, might be next Friday. Next Friday, July 3rd. Are you involved in a wedding this summer as a guest? Maybe as a family member, you're in the wedding party, or maybe you're getting married. And maybe it's this weekend. If it is, congratulations to you. We had this call come in this morning, and I was a little surprised. Let's see what it...
1: Hey, Ryan, I am just calling into Mix 96 to give you a personal invite to my wedding. Are you going to be able to make it? You can even bring a plus one.
0: So, yeah, I was shocked that Taylor Swift called into Mix 96 to invite me personally to her wedding. Of course, you know that's AI, but sounds pretty good. Sounds. I'll have to see if I can make it to New York for next weekend. I'm not sure. I'll check my planner. Just not sure I could make it, but we'll see. We'll be on the hunt. And could you help me with the airline ticket? I'm thinking a flight to New York might be expensive. I'd find the money. Dauphin Country Fest this weekend, McGregor Fair this weekend, probably some grad parties this weekend. I know they had all the formal stuff this week, so some grads may be planning some weekend getaways. I know at Portage Collegiate, they had their big safe grad last night after their ceremonies all day. So most of those students that stayed out until the wee hours of the morning when I was waking up, they were going to bed. They're sleeping right now, and you're excused for that. Congratulations, all the grads. The Grad 2026 page will stay up on PortageOnline.com for a while yet. Here's One Republic. I feel like-

0: Public. And love runs out. 8:15. Good morning. Friday, the last Friday of June. And we were saying earlier this morning, summer, there's kind of a few unofficial start days to summer. There's the official start day, of course. But I say the first time we start thinking about summer is in early May. And the weather can be so variable. But May long weekend. Sometimes there's ice on the lake still. But May long weekend often is that kickoff to summer weekend. So we're really using that word now, summer on May long weekend. Some people are pulling out the campers. They're already hitting up their seasonal sites. A couple of bugs have returned to the area. The odd adventurous person goes for a polar plunge type swim. Pools. Some people over their backyard pools. May long weekend is kind of the day they set for that. Then June 1st hits. And weather forecasters group the months together. June, July, and August are summer for weather forecasters. But then it's the final month of school. And kids are counting down to the end of the year. That's, yeah, summer kind of June 1st. We get our, the first part of June, we had some hot, hot temperatures, well into the 30s. And we joked at the time that maybe some of these days would be the hottest days of the entire year. Now that it's cooled off, you start to wonder. Maybe they were. If you think back to June 7th, it was over 34 degrees. That could end up being the hottest day of summer. So, yeah, June 1st. And then you get the real official start day of summer, which is either June 20th, 21st, or 22nd, longest days of the year on the calendar. Summer has officially started. And then today, the last day of school, for the students, it's like, hey, summer holidays begin today. Yeah, they're woos. And now, for the next couple of months, it's summer, and by about the middle of August to late August, that's when we start hearing back to school and fall, and comes quicker than you think. What are we going to get weather-wise for the final weekend of June? You're going to find out if you keep listening in 90 seconds.
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0: Today looks pretty good. We are going to get a bit of sunshine here this morning. Mix of sun and cloud for the afternoon. 30% chance of showers through the day today and a risk of a thunderstorm. Not expecting much, but again, the chance of that is there. High 26, so nice and warm, and a light southeast wind at 20. Partly cloudy tonight. Things will actually clear later in the evening. Southeast wind 20, low 15, perfect night. Saturday, tomorrow, increasing cloud, 60% chance of showers by late morning into the afternoon, and a bit windier, southeast wind gusting to 50, 23 the high Saturday, and some showers Saturday night down to 17, looks like showers on Sunday through the day, and 22 the high. Brandon, a bit cloudy this hour at 16. In Winnipeg, we have partly cloudy conditions at 18. A bit of cloud kind of hanging through the Portage area right now, even though the sun's getting through as well. Southeast wind 13, and our temperature is 17 degrees.
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0: Justin Bieber. Going to get back to you in a moment, Justin. Speed Demon. We've been having some fun this morning. Earlier this hour, we were talking about Taylor Swift's wedding, which apparently is going to be next weekend in New York, and they're even shutting down streets. She's got Madison Square Garden, the whole thing rented. That would be like renting all of Stride Place and the MNP Exhibition Building in Portage for your wedding, the whole thing. And then getting the city to shut down the bridge or the causeway to the island and shut down all the streets and only the special people could go. I'm thinking if you asked the city to do that, they would say, no, sorry. But they'll do that in New York, one of the biggest cities in the world, and one of the busiest parts of the city. They'll do that for Taylor Swift. I guess that's what happens when you're a billionaire and you're the most popular artist on the planet. But I was surprised earlier this morning when this call came in.
1: Hey, Ryan, I am just calling into Mix 96 to give you a personal invite to my wedding. Are you going to be able to make it? You can even bring a plus one.
0: So, yeah, I was not expecting that call from Taylor Swift. And we'll have to now try to I'll see what we can do, Taylor, if we can make it out to New York. But it had me thinking about that wedding and who is coming to the wedding. Who really is coming to the wedding? Justin Bieber. Justin Bieber, yes. Famous artist. He knows Taylor Swift. Does Justin Bieber get to go to Taylor Swift's wedding? No. No, not on the list. Why would that be? Why would that be? That's because Selena Gomez. Selena Gomez is on. And Selena and Justin don't like each other. Selena and Taylor are besties. So no Justin. And Selena Gomez gets to come. Sabrina Carpenter, who we heard from earlier this hour, apparently she's going to be there. Gracie Abrams, you hear her on Mix 96 all of the time. She's on that invite list. Lots of famous football players. But how about a song with some misheard lyrics here. Let's take a listen here to this one, just the beginning of it anyway. Do you know who that is? Well, the one-winged dove or whatever. What does she say here? It's
2: just like the one-winged dove.
0: Yeah. What? The one you love? The flying dove? Stevie Nicks. A Fleetwood Mac phrase. She is a mentor to Taylor Swift. Apparently, she's on the wedding invite list. So is this guy. I didn't even realize they were friends, but he's on the list, apparently. He's going to, and maybe even performing at the wedding. Now, this wedding invite list is starting to sound a little more exciting than the weddings I go to, but if you ever want to be creeped out, watch the beginning of this video. It's weird. It's weird. Mick Jagger is not only still alive, he's on the invite list to Taylor's wedding. Yes, Mick Jagger is. Woo, yeah. What's he gonna... And last but not least, what about Donald Trump? Is he invited? No. No Donald Trump at the wedding. He'd probably say he doesn't want to go anyway.

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1: It looks like a rainy weekend ahead. I'll have the full forecast coming up. Today, we can expect a high of 26 degrees. Good morning, I'm Corey Canute. Drivers in Portage are being reminded of construction delays in the city today. 17th Street Southwest and a section of Crescent Road West remain closed for ongoing work until tonight with detours in place. On Highway 240, the Tupper Street Bridge is restricted to one lane in both directions for maintenance with reduced speeds and a width restriction in effect. Motorists are asked to slow down, obey signage, and plan extra travel time. Portage Collegiate Institute's graduating class was celebrated yesterday as students closed out their high school years. Principal Lawrence McKenzie says many of the grads are students he's known since early schooling.
2: And it's those kids that I've known.

0: It's a reason to smile that it happened, and we're your stepping stone to your next greater thing.
1: Students are now heading into a summer filled with family time, swimming, camping, and new adventures before returning to class in September. Fort Lorraine School celebrated its grade 8 farewell this week, recognizing students as they prepare to move on to high school. Graduate Precious Castro says leaving the school is an emotional milestone.
2: It's like the year went by so fast. There were so many memories that I've made that I haven't made last year. Some of these were like my first experiences here at Fort Lorraine. I've only been here for 3 years, so it's very emotional and very heartfelt.
1: Castro says she'll miss the close-knit community at the school. In sports, the Bombers lost 23-18 to the Elks. In baseball, the Blue Jays fell 6-5 against Texas. The Jays welcome the Rangers this evening at 6:07. And at the FIFA World Cup, Canada will play its game in the round of 32 Sunday against South Africa. That matchup will take place in Los Angeles starting at 2 p.m. Stream us anytime from anywhere for your complete local news experience. 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
3: Portage Online weather.
1: Sunny this morning, then a mix of sun and cloud with a 30% chance of showers and a risk of a thunderstorm this afternoon. The high 26, the humidex will be 29. The UV index 7 or high today. Tonight, partly cloudy with a chance of an early shower or thunderstorm, then clearing, the low 15. Tomorrow, increasing cloud with a 60% chance of showers and possible thunderstorms with a high of 23. Sunday, showers and 22. Monday, cloudy. There is a 60% chance of showers and a high of 23. Then Tuesday, cloudy with a 60% chance of showers before clearing Tuesday night, the high 22. Taking a look at temperatures across the region. Brandon is currently mostly cloudy and 13 degrees, partly cloudy skies in Winnipeg at 16. Right now in Portage, mostly cloudy, 14 degrees. The wind out of the east, southeast at 8, and the relative humidity 89%. Sun or storm, you can find the area's official forecast on the free Portage Online app. I'm Corey Canute.
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0: Elton John and Dua Lipa. Cold Heart, we were talking about Taylor Swift's wedding, potential wedding next week. They're trying to keep it under wraps. Apparently, Elton John is on the invite list. And then we got this call this morning.
1: 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Are you going to be able to make it? You can even bring a plus one.
0: So that was, AI is pretty amazing.
2: It's fun.
0: Peter, would you be my plus one, Peter?
2: You know what? If that's
0: Taylor
2: legit,
0: just said I could have a plus one.
2: Let's go.
0: Or do you already have an invite? Because
2: check my voicemail.
0: Because everybody knows the Sold Booyah.
2: Sold Booyah.
0: Even Taylor Swift, I'm sure, knows Sold Booyah.
2: She better.
0: Good morning. Welcome.
2: Good morning.
0: Back.
2: Good morning. How are you?
0: Good. It's Friday. It's the last weekend of June. Summer, there's a lot of starts to summer. May long weekend, June 1st, end of the school year, the real start,
2: the
0: on the 21st.
2: Start, yeah, which just happened, yeah.
0: But it feels like summer starts today. Anything up for you this summer or just lots of Sold Booyahs?
2: Delivering as much Sold Booyah as possible. Yeah, a lot of people to help. So I take my time off in the winter, right? It's time to work.
0: And we talk about this all the time before we play the game. Two parts to Sold Booyah. There's the listing. Yes. I want to sell my house. Call Peter, and
2: yes,
0: hopefully you'll be able to say Sold Booyah sooner than later. How does that part of the process work? I'm selling. What do I do?
2: You'd give me a call. We come through your house. We look at your specific criteria as to what you are offering. We look at comparable listings that would be in your direct competition. We price accordingly. Then we start marketing like wildfire.
0: There we go. That's what it's all about. You're going to get that home in front of as many people as you possibly can. And some of those Sold Booyahs happen, again, you can never guarantee this, but sometimes it's going up and it's selling just like that.
2: Sometimes it's,
0: yeah,
2: it's all over the place. It's real estate. It's it keeps me on my toes, let me tell you.
0: And you got decades of experience. And now there's the other part. I want to buy a house. Maybe a bigger house than what I'm in. Maybe I'm in an apartment, but I want a house. How does that work? Where do you get involved
2: same
0: there?
2: Thing. We look at your specific needs and wants. We look at what is available on the market. Sometimes it's a little bit minimal, but we do the best we can with what we have available. We weed the week and go for the best one, and then we start the process. It's a little bit involved, but that is what we're here for.
0: People can reach out to you on social media. Go to the Peter Bracken Sold Booyah. Type that into Google. You'll find,
2: yep,
0: Peter on Facebook. You also give out your phone number. Of course, you don't want people to call you at 3 a.m, but you're certainly willing to work around people's schedules the best you can.
2: My phone does shut off,
0: yeah,
2: so you can call me. I'm just not answering. It's just not happening.
0: But I mean, if I wanted to look at houses on Sunday late in the afternoon, you're going to do your best to accommodate that, or Tuesday night, or Tuesday, and you got to work with the buyers.
2: For the most part, we need ample notice. So,
0: right,
2: yeah, like I get it, like a last minute showing request. It doesn't work that way,
0: right,
2: every time, but we'll do our best.
0: Right.
2: Just try to give me a couple days notice, and we can squeeze you in.
0: So it's Peter, I want to look at this house this afternoon. No, you got to
2: probably not going to
0: still arrange things and get that out. But you're going to do the best you can, and
2: yes,
0: that's where your role is. And when people buy or sell, you're going to make sure all the paperwork is done correctly.
2: Oh, yeah,
0: that's you're an expertise there. So what is the number if people want to call you?
2: Myself. Number direct, 204-871-4843.
0: We talk about summer and summer events. Brand new summer event that you were a big part of this year earlier in the month with DQ.
2: Oh, yeah, that was great.
0: That was a lot of people. How many? Did you hear how many blizzards they served up that day?
2: I know exactly the number.
0: Okay.
2: So Family Blizzard Day, that was June 14th. That was
0: a lifetime ago.
2: Yeah, it was close to 450 blizzards,
0: wow,
2: and it was close to 200 cones that
0: wow,
2: we did, yeah.
0: So,
2: I haven't got the tab yet. I don't know what's going to happen, but we'll see what happens.
0: A lot of money raised as well. So
2: yeah, we're still getting all that together, but it's going to be a really good amount that we're going to be giving to the Children's Hospital Foundation in Manitoba. It was just fantastic.
0: And then graduation was yesterday. You gave out some awesome
2: the Peter Bracken
0: prizes.
2: Awesome Awards.
0: Yes.
2: Yeah, yeah. Ooh, that was fun, yeah.
0: Okay, so what happened there?
2: It was just on the applicants' list for awards or prizes or bursaries, and I'm on there, and about around 50 kids ticked it off, and then they submitted letters, some submitted videos, some people are texting me. It was great, and I had to choose a few winners and made it happen and made three kids very, very happy. It was a very tough decision, though. Let me tell you, to all the applicants, it was very tough.
3: It's the hard part about giving things out because there's deserving winners, and you're like, well, 100%. I have to pick one.
2: It's
3: and
2: so hard.
3: You're not saying the other ones weren't good. You're just I can only pick three.
2: The winners were just a little extra awesome, and it was because that's what it's all about. That's the premise, being awesome. So
3: we love summer barbecues, but we love pizza too. You like to give away pizza for Soul Booyah.
2: I love giving away pizza.
3: We got a couple of large pizzas here from Boston Pizza that Peter likes to give away every time he comes in. We mentioned grad. This is going to kind of narrow things down to a fairly small window.
2: Oh, I like this.
3: But,
2: let's go.
3: 204-239-2965, 204-239-2965. You have to know someone that's graduated this year. Could be anyone, any school, could be Portage Collegiate, could be West Park, Portage Learning and Literacy Center, could be McGregor Collegiate. Shout out to a grad, any grad, you call us, 204-239-2965. We're going to give that grad a couple of large pizzas.
2: Oh, yeah, I like this one.
3: So people right now might be thinking, okay, do I know a grad? It could be any grad from Portage Collegiate, any of the schools in the area. You give them a shout out. We'll track them down and give them some large pizzas. Let's see who we're giving these pizzas to this morning, Peter. Good morning. Who's there?
4: It's Jeff.
3: Jeff, how are you this morning?
4: Not too bad. How are you doing?
3: Not too bad. Thanks for listening to Mix 96 and Soul Booyah. Jeff, what are you up to for the final weekend of June?
4: Working.
3: Okay.
2: I like Jeff.
3: Dare we ask you, Jeff, do you remember much from your graduation whenever you graduated, Jeff?
4: 97? Yeah, I do.
3: Alumni of what school?
4: PCI.
3: PCI grad, 97. So 20 years ago. I'm
2: 97 for me too, Jeff. Yeah, I'm a 97 kid too, yeah.
3: Okay, Jeff.
4: I might know you, Peter.
2: I think we do.
3: Okay, we know each other. Okay. Well, Jeff, you have to know a grad. What grad are we giving a shout-out to that we're going to give these pizzas to?
4: Mitchell Verway.
3: Mitchell Verway. What's the connection for you and Mitchell Verway? Do you just know who they are? Relative? What's the connection?
4: Friend of the family.
3: Friend of the family.
2: Nice.
3: Mitchell Verway. We're going to find him. Hopefully you can maybe help us find him if he was PCI alumni as well, just like you.
4: Absolutely.
3: Probably sleeping this morning then if he was at SafeGrad
2: last night. I'm assuming
3: that Mitchell is not awake this morning if he was at SafeGrad.
2: He's probably gonna eat those pizzas soon, though.
3: Hold the phone line, Jeff. You can give us some more information off air in a moment just so we can find Mitchell and get him those large pizzas. Peter, when you graduated, did you stay up till 5 in the morning? I think the sun was coming up when I got home.
2: Oh, way back then I didn't sleep at all.
3: And I have to, I don't want to date myself, but for me it was just a touch before 1997. Just a few years, not many.
2: Not bad.
3: Thanks for your time this morning, Peter. Soul Booyah, give Peter a call if you have a house to buy or sell, or you want to look, or you just want to learn a little bit more. Peter, happy end of June.
2: You betcha. Thanks, Ryan.
3: It's 8:46.
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12: Sunny this morning, then a mix of sun and cloud with a 30% chance of showers and a risk of a thunderstorm this afternoon. The high 26, the humidex will be 29. The UV index 7 or high today. Tonight, partly cloudy with a chance of an early shower or thunderstorm, then clearing, the low 15. Tomorrow, increasing cloud with a 60% chance of showers and possible thunderstorms with a high of 23. Sunday, showers and 22. Monday, cloudy. There is a 60% chance of showers and a high of 23. Then Tuesday, cloudy with a 60% chance of showers before clearing Tuesday night, the high 22. Taking a look at temperatures across the region. Brandon is currently mostly cloudy and 13 degrees. Partly cloudy skies in Winnipeg at 16. Right now in Portage, mostly cloudy, 14 degrees. The wind out of the east, southeast at 8. And the relative humidity, 89%. Sun or storm, you can find the area's official forecast on the free Portage online app. I'm Corey Canute.
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0: Taylor Swift, her song from the movie Toy Story 5, hottest movie in theaters. Her wedding, one of the hottest tickets next week, apparently. I knew it. I knew you. 8:52. We've seen a mix of sun and cloud this morning. Going to climb up to about 26 today. I'd say that this is going to be the best day of the weekend, but Friday is only partially part of the weekend. For reference sake, I always say the weekend starts Friday night at 6 o'clock. Now, it might start at different times for people. Maybe you get off at 4 o'clock on Friday, and you say the weekend starts at 4 o'clock. Or maybe you're a student, and today's the last day of school, and you're not even going to school today, and the weekend starts now. In fact, your whole summer is a weekend. Or maybe, like our winner a moment ago, or Jeff, who had called in and won some pizzas for Mitchell Verway with Sold Booyah, maybe you're working all weekend like Jeff is. And that happens too. So you might hear people saying, hey, it's the weekend, woo! And you're like, what are you talking about? Yeah, I know technically on the calendar it's the weekend, but I work. Because someone has to work. And when you go to places like golf courses, people are working there. You go for dinner, you go do your shopping, yeah, there's people working. The hospital, the different... So... Always like to get excited about weekends, but then for some people, it's just, I'm working.
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Alex Porat kissing you, Mix 96. Have a great day, everybody. I'm Ryan Simpson, back Monday morning, and I'm sure we'll have lots of stories to tell about the weekend, as I'm excited about the weekend, and I actually don't have anything planned. I have about 10 things that I might do. You ever go into a week? Well, I could do that. Might do that. Well, that's an option. And then sometimes you end up doing nothing, and that's okay, too. It's like, well, maybe I'll just stay home. I don't know. But I'm still excited about it. Maybe not quite as excited about the showers that are going to be passing through the area tomorrow afternoon into the evening and then Sunday as well. But fingers crossed, if you got something planned outside, family get-together related to grad, camping, anything like that, backyard barbecue, golfing, fishing, hiking, provincial parks, rain can stay away. We've had enough of it. Got your local news coming up at 9 o'clock. Got a southern trip planned this year, south of the border. Apparently, numbers have been down for a long time, but they're starting to level off and get back to where they used to be as far as U.S. trips are concerned. It's those American girls. Here's Harry Styles.

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1: Sunny to start the day. Then we could see some showers move in. There is a risk of a thunderstorm as well. The high 26. It'll feel like 29 with the Humidex. Good morning, I'm Corey Canute. Drivers in Portage should expect delays due to construction today. 17th Street Southwest and a section of Crescent Road West are both closed for work until tonight with detours in place. On Highway 240, the Tupper Street Bridge is down to one lane for maintenance with reduced speeds and a width restriction in effect. Motorists are reminded to slow down, follow signage, and allow for extra time. Portage Collegiate Institute's graduating class marked the end of their high school journey yesterday, with staff reflecting on a year shaped by athletics and longstanding connections. Principal Lawrence McKenzie says this group stood out for its strong involvement in school sports.
2: This was a real athletic bunch. We had lots of students that participated in school athletics and in various different sports.
1: He says watching students develop over the years is one of the most rewarding parts of his role. Fort Lorraine School's grade 8 students are saying goodbye to middle school and getting ready for their next chapter at PCI this fall. Grade 8 teacher Janelle Nayron says the students supported one another every step of the way.
3: The kids have all done their part being a part of our community, and they're all very positive and supportive of each other. And as they kind of learn and grow, if mistakes are made along the way, they've kind of become really good at correcting those wrongdoings and just kind of making this a positive space for everybody.
1: Nayron says she's proud of how much the students have matured and hopes they take the lessons they've learned with them as they begin high school. North Memorial students are officially on summer break. Many of the students will be moving on to a new school in the fall after spending most of their school lives at North Memorial. Student Zafia says she'll remember the people the most.
4: Favorite thing about the school year is how kind of people are, and they're really welcoming.
1: While summer plans include beach trips, swimming, and family time, students are also saying goodbye to a school that has been home for years. In sports, the Bombers lost 23-18 to the Elks. In baseball, the Blue Jays came up short against Texas, falling 6-5. The two teams meet again this evening at 6:07. Access local news anytime and anywhere. 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
0: Portage Online weather.
1: Sunny this morning, then a mix of sun and cloud with a 30% chance of showers and a risk of a thunderstorm this afternoon. The high 26, the Humidex will be 29. The UV index 7 or high today. Tonight, partly cloudy with a chance of an early shower or thunderstorm, then clearing, the low 15. Tomorrow, increasing cloud with a 60% chance of showers and possible thunderstorms with a high of 23. Sunday, showers and 22. Monday, cloudy. There is a 60% chance of showers and a high of 23. Then Tuesday, cloudy with a 60% chance of showers before clearing Tuesday night, the high 22. Taking a look at temperatures across the region. Brandon is currently mostly cloudy and 13 degrees. Partly cloudy skies in Winnipeg at 16. Right now in Portage, mostly cloudy, 14 degrees. The wind out of the east, southeast at 8. And the relative humidity, 89%. Sun or storm, you can find the area's official forecast on the free Portage Online app. I'm Corey Canute.
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Where's Your Girlfriend, Con the Artist on Mix 96. Good morning, Brittany Boschman here with you. Happy Friday and, well, happy last day of school, kids. Now, looks like we've got another warm summer day ahead. It'll be sunny to start this morning before clouds roll in later on. Now, there's a 30% chance of showers this afternoon along with the risk of a thunderstorm. So if you're spending the day outside, might be a good idea to keep an eye on the sky. Now, we'll see a high of 26, feeling closer to 29 with the humidex. Now, the UV index will be at a high of 7, so don't forget the sunscreen. Now, tonight, any early evening showers should clear out, leaving us with a partly cloudy sky and overnight low of 15. Now, looking ahead to tomorrow, while clouds move in early with a 60% chance of showers developing by late morning and continuing into the afternoon. Now, there's also a risk of thunderstorms, so it'll be a bit breezy, and it'll be a bit of a breezy day with southeast winds up to 30 kilometers an hour gusting to 50. Now, Saturday's high will reach 23, feeling like 28 with the humidex before showers continue Saturday night with a low of 17. So have a great Friday and keep the umbrella handy just in case later on in the day. Repeat it. 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

0: Hideaway at Mix 96. Well, summer is officially on, and we're hitting the road with Celebrate Summer, brought to you by Dufresne Furniture Portage. Now, all season long, you'll find us at fairs, festivals, barbecues, concerts, rodeos, and community events all across the region. So if you're wondering where we're headed next, just keep listening right here on Mix 96 or check out the schedule online. And make sure you stop by and say hi when you see us on location, because every event is another chance to enter for some incredible prizes. Now, everyone who enters gets added to our end of summer prize list, and one lucky winner is going to take home a massive $7,000 living room package from Dufresne Furniture Portage. Now, plus there are plenty of other prizes up for grabs throughout the summer, thanks to our great partners at Blue Moon Water, Dependable Propane, Smitty's Family Restaurant, and Inner Lake Auto and Tractor Parts. Now, this weekend, we are live on location at the McGregor Fair and also Dauphin's Country Fest. So make sure you come by and say hi. And we're celebrating summer all season long, and we cannot wait to see you out there.
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2: Sunny this morning, then a mix of sun and cloud with a 30% chance of showers and a risk of a thunderstorm this afternoon. The high 26, the humidex will be 29. The UV index 7 or high today. Tonight, partly cloudy with a chance of an early shower or thunderstorm, then clearing, the low 15. Tomorrow, increasing cloud with a 60% chance of showers and possible thunderstorms with a high of 23. Sunday, showers and 22. Monday, cloudy. There is a 60% chance of showers and a high of 23. Then Tuesday, cloudy with a 60% chance of showers before clearing Tuesday night, the high 22. Taking a look at temperatures across the region, Brandon is currently mostly cloudy and 13 degrees. Partly cloudy skies in Winnipeg at 16. Right now in Portage, mostly cloudy, 14 degrees. The wind out of the east, southeast at 8. And the relative humidity, 89%. Sun or storm, you can find the area's official forecast on the free Portage Online app. I'm Corey Canute.
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Home, Mix 96, and Cameron Wickholm going to be at Dauphin's Country Fest tomorrow. So if you want to get tickets, make sure you head to countryfest.ca. He's going to be there with Jelly Roll. Can't believe that the gates have already opened, and they opened yesterday, and today's another day, and lots of artists hitting the stage as well. Tonight, you have Nate Smith and Tyler Hubbard, Cameron Wickholm, Owen Wrigling, of course, Jelly Roll, Brett Kissel, Hunter Brothers, Blackhawk, Nolan Hoffman, Haley Benedict, Ali Walker, Thelma and James, the Martin Boys, Jade Turner, and the Sean Taylor Band. So awesome lineup this year. If you want to get tickets, head to countryfest.ca. Where's my husband, Ray? Mix 96.

0: 96. Well, the day has finally arrived. It's the last day of school. Now, students are counting down the minutes until the final bell rings. Teachers are wrapping up another incredible year. And parents, well, they're probably wondering how quickly the house is going to get a whole lot louder. Now, whether you're heading to the lake, camping, working a summer job, playing baseball, or just planning to sleep in for a change, today marks the official start of summer vacation for thousands of students across Manitoba. Now, huge congratulations to all the kids for another successful school year, to the class of 2026, all the graduates, and a big thank you to the teachers, educational assistants, bus drivers, custodians, and everyone who helped make it happen. Now, here's hoping everyone has a safe, fun-filled summer, packed with sunshine, great memories, and maybe just a little less homework. So happy last day of school, kids, and happy summer. And just a reminder, parents, you need to pick up your kids at 11:45 or around lunchtime today, depending on the school that you're at, because, well, it's just a half day of school this morning.
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3: Sunny this morning, then a mix of sun and cloud with a 30% chance of showers and a risk of a thunderstorm this afternoon. The high 26, the humidex will be 29. The UV index 7 or high today. Tonight, partly cloudy with a chance of an early shower or thunderstorm, then clearing, the low 15. Tomorrow, increasing cloud with a 60% chance of showers and possible thunderstorms with a high of 23. Sunday, showers and 22. Monday, cloudy. There is a 60% chance of showers and a high of 23. Then Tuesday, cloudy with a 60% chance of showers before clearing Tuesday night. The high 22. Taking a look at temperatures across the region, mostly cloudy in Brandon. It's currently 19 degrees. Winnipeg, partly cloudy and 20. Right now in Portage, mostly cloudy, 19. The wind out of the east at 9. And the relative humidity, 81%. Sun or storm, you can find the area's official forecast on the free Portage Online app. I'm Corey Canute.
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0: begged Mix 96. Well, you know, fair isn't just really about the rides or the food. Although, let's be honest, the mini donuts and lemonade definitely help. What it's really about is seeing familiar faces, catching up with neighbors, watching the parade roll through town, watching fireworks, and making another great summer memory with family and friends. That's exactly what the McGregor Fair has been doing for generations. And it's all happening this weekend. Now, if you're looking for a fun way to kick off your summer, make your way to McGregor for all the excitement, the entertainment, and of course, the delicious fair food. And don't forget, we'll be live on location for Celebrate Summer all weekend long. So come by, say hello, and join us as we celebrate one of the area's favorite summer tradition. We can't wait to see you at the McGregor Fair this weekend.
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1: It looks like a rainy weekend ahead. I'll have the full forecast coming up. Today, we can expect a high of 26 degrees. Good morning, I'm Corey Canute. Drivers in Portage are being reminded of construction delays in the city today. 17th Street Southwest and a section of Crescent Road West remain closed for ongoing work until tonight with detours in place. On Highway 240, the Tupper Street Bridge is restricted to one lane in both directions for maintenance with reduced speeds and a width restriction in effect. Motorists are asked to slow down, obey signage, and plan extra travel time. Portage Collegiate Institute's graduating class was celebrated yesterday as students closed out their high school years. Principal Lawrence McKenzie says many of the grads are students he's known since early schooling.
2: And it's those kids that I've known since kindergarten. I've seen them, up to grade six and then moved here.
1: He says it's rewarding to see how far they've come as they move on from PCI. The final bell has rung at North Memorial School. And while students are looking forward to summer, staff are celebrating how far their students have come. Principal Valerie Smith says she doesn't view the end of the year as something sad, especially for the grade six students moving on to their next school.
3: Change is good and growing and learning is great, and it's just a part of life. I never look at it as a sadness. I look at it positively, and it's a reason to smile that it happened and we're your stepping stone to your next greater thing.
1: Students are now heading into a summer filled with family time, swimming, camping, and new adventures before returning to class in September. Fort Lorraine School celebrated its grade 8 farewell this week, recognizing students as they prepare to move on to high school. Graduate Precious Castro says leaving the school is an emotional milestone.
4: It's like the year went by so fast. There were so many memories that I've made that I haven't made last year. Some of these were like my first experiences here at Fort Lorraine. I've only been here for 3 years, so it's very emotional and very heartfelt.
1: Castro says she'll miss the close-knit community at the school. In sports, the Bombers lost 23-18 to the Elks. In baseball, the Blue Jays fell 6-5 against Texas. The Jays welcome the Rangers this evening at 6:07. And at the FIFA World Cup, Canada will play its game in the round of 32 Sunday against South Africa. That matchup will take place in Los Angeles starting at 2 p.m. Stream us anytime from anywhere for your complete local news experience. 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
1: Sunny this morning, then a mix of sun and cloud with a 30% chance of showers and a risk of a thunderstorm this afternoon. The high 26, the humidex will be 29. The UV index 7 or high today. Tonight, partly cloudy with a chance of an early shower or thunderstorm, then clearing, the low 15. Tomorrow, increasing cloud with a 60% chance of showers and possible thunderstorms with a high of 23. Sunday, showers and 22. Monday, cloudy. There is a 60% chance of showers and a high of 23. Sunday, showers and 22. Monday, cloudy. There is a 60% chance of showers and a high of 23. Then Tuesday, cloudy with a 60% chance of showers before clearing Tuesday night. The high 22. Taking a look at temperatures across the region, mostly cloudy in Brandon. It's currently 19 degrees. Winnipeg, partly cloudy and 20. Right now in Portage, mostly cloudy, 19. The wind out of the east at 9. And the relative humidity, 81%. Sun or storm, you can find the area's official forecast on the free Portage Online app. I'm Corey Canute.
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Tyler Shaw on Mix 96. Good morning. Brittany Boschman here with you till noon and taking a look at your weather just after 10, 21 degrees. Now, our high today is 26. Sunny this morning, then a mix of sun and cloud with 30% chance of showers this afternoon. Now, there is a risk of thunderstorm this afternoon and wind becoming northeast 20 kilometers an hour early this afternoon. Like I said, high of 26, Humidex is going to feel like 29, and the UV index is 7 or high, so you're going to want to wear some sunscreen. Tonight, partly cloudy with 30% chance of showers early this evening and a risk of thunderstorm. Now, clearing out this evening, but wind will be southeast 20 kilometers an hour and a low of 15. Tomorrow, 23 degrees, increasing cloudiness in the morning, 60% chance of showers late in the morning and in the afternoon with a risk of thunderstorm. Wind becoming southeast 30, gusting to 50 in the morning, high of 23, but with the Humidex 28 degrees. Houston, Texas, Ella Langley, Mix 96.

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5: Sunny this morning, then a mix of sun and cloud with a 30% chance of showers and a risk of a thunderstorm this afternoon. The high 26, the humidex will be 29. The UV index 7 or high today. Tonight, partly cloudy with a chance of an early shower or thunderstorm, then clearing, the low 15. Tomorrow, increasing cloud with a 60% chance of showers and possible thunderstorms with a high of 23. Sunday, showers and 22. Monday, cloudy. There is a 60% chance of showers and a high of 23. Then Tuesday, cloudy with a 60% chance of showers before clearing Tuesday night, the high 22. Taking a look at temperatures across the region, mostly cloudy in Brandon. It's currently 19 degrees. Winnipeg, partly cloudy and 20. Right now in Portage, mostly cloudy, 19. The wind out of the east at 9. And the relative humidity, 81%. Sun or storm, you can find the area's official forecast on the free Portage Online app. I'm Corey Canute.

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Well, the Portage X is just around the corner from July 3rd through 5th. Island Park will be busy with midway rides, games, live entertainment, great food, agricultural exhibits, and all the sights and sounds that make summer feel like summer. So whether you're there for the mini donuts, the midway, the music, or just to bump into half the people you know, the Portage X has been a summer tradition for generations. So mark your calendar, July 3rd through 5th. And get ready for 3 days of family fun right here in Portage. That's the countdown to the Portage X.

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2: Sunny this morning, then a mix of sun and cloud with a 30% chance of showers and a risk of a thunderstorm this afternoon. The high 26, the humidex will be 29. The UV index 7 or high today. Tonight, partly cloudy with a chance of an early shower or thunderstorm, then clearing, the low 15. Tomorrow, increasing cloud with a 60% chance of showers and possible thunderstorms with a high of 23. Sunday, showers and 22. Monday, cloudy. There is a 60% chance of showers and a high of 23. Then Tuesday, cloudy with a 60% chance of showers before clearing Tuesday night. The high 22. Taking a look at temperatures across the region, mostly cloudy in Brandon. It's currently 19 degrees. Winnipeg, partly cloudy and 20. Right now in Portage, mostly cloudy, 19. The wind out of the east at 9. And the relative humidity, 81%. Sun or storm, you can find the area's official forecast on the free Portage Online app. I'm Corey Knute.
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1: Sunny to start the day, then we could see some showers move in. There is a risk of a thunderstorm as well. The high 26. It'll feel like 29 with the Humidex. Good morning, I'm Corey Knute. Drivers in Portage should expect delays due to construction today. 17th Street Southwest and a section of Crescent Road West are both closed for work until tonight with detours in place. On Highway 240, the Tupper Street Bridge is down to one lane for maintenance with reduced speeds and a width restriction in effect. Motorists are reminded to slow down, follow signage, and allow for extra time. Portage Collegiate Institute's graduating class marked the end of their high school journey yesterday, with staff reflecting on a year shaped by athletics and longstanding connections. Principal Lawrence McKenzie says this group stood out for its strong involvement in school sports.
2: This was a real athletic bunch. We had lots of students that participated in school athletics and in various different sports.
1: He says watching students develop over the years is one of the most rewarding parts of his role. Fort Lorraine's school's grade 8 students are saying goodbye to middle school and getting ready for their next chapter at PCI this fall. Grade 8 teacher Janelle Nayron says the students supported one another every step of the way.
3: The kids have all done their part being a part of our community, and they're all very positive and supportive of each other. And as they kind of learn and grow, if mistakes are made along the way, they've kind of become really good at correcting those wrongdoings and just kind of making this a positive space for everybody.
1: Nayron says she's proud of how much the students have matured and hopes they take the lessons they've learned with them as they begin high school. North Memorial students are officially on summer break. Many of the students will be moving on to a new school in the fall after spending most of their school lives at North Memorial. Student Zafia says she'll remember the people the most.
4: Favorite thing about the school year is how kind of people are, and they're really welcoming.
1: While summer plans include beach trips, swimming, and family time, students are also saying goodbye to a school that has been home for years. In sports, the Bombers lost 23-18 to the Elks. In baseball, the Blue Jays came up short against Texas, falling 6-5. The two teams meet again this evening at 6:07. Access local news anytime and anywhere. 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
1: Sunny this morning, then a mix of sun and cloud with a 30% chance of showers and a risk of a thunderstorm this afternoon. The high 26, the Humidex will be 29. The UV index 7 or high today. Tonight, partly cloudy with a chance of an early shower or thunderstorm, then clearing, the low 15. Tomorrow, increasing cloud with a 60% chance of showers and possible thunderstorms with a high of 23. Sunday, showers and 22. Monday, cloudy. There is a 60% chance of showers and a high of 23. Then Tuesday, cloudy with a 60% chance of showers before clearing Tuesday night, the high 22. Taking a look at temperatures across the region, mostly cloudy in Brandon. It's currently 19 degrees. Winnipeg, partly cloudy and 20. Right now in Portage, mostly cloudy, 19. The wind out of the east at 9. And the relative humidity, 81%. Sun or storm, you can find the area's official forecast on the free Portage Online app. I'm Corey Knute.
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Felix Cartel on Mix 96. Brittany Boschman here with you. Good morning. Hope you're having a great start to your Friday. Last day of school. That's so wild. It's the last day of school, kids, of the 2026-2025 school year. And you're home free for a little while. Now, taking a look at your weather, just after 11, 22 degrees. Our high today is 26, but with the Humidex, we'll feel like 29. Now, sunny this morning, then a mix of sun and cloud with a 30% chance of showers this afternoon. Now, there is a risk of thunderstorm as well, and wind becoming a southeast 20 kilometers an hour early this afternoon. Now, the Humidex is going to be at 29 and the UV index is 7 or high. So you're going to want to throw sunscreen on. Now, tonight, partly cloudy with 30% chance of showers early this evening and a risk of thunderstorm. Now, clearing out this evening and then winds southeast 20 kilometers an hour and a low of 15. Now, tomorrow, 23 degrees is our high, increasing cloudiness early in the morning. 60% chance of showers late in the morning and in the afternoon with a risk of thunderstorm. Wind becoming southeast 30, gusting to 50 in the morning. High of 23, but with the Humidex will feel like 28. Tomorrow night, showers and a low of 17. Gracie Abrams, Hit the Wall on Mix 96.

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4: Sunny this morning, then a mix of sun and cloud with a 30% chance of showers and a risk of a thunderstorm this afternoon. The high 26, the humidex will be 29. The UV index 7 or high today. Tonight, partly cloudy with a chance of an early shower or thunderstorm, then clearing, the low 15. Tomorrow, increasing cloud with a 60% chance of showers and possible thunderstorms with a high of 23. Sunday, showers and 22. Monday, cloudy. There is a 60% chance of showers and a high of 23. Then Tuesday, cloudy with a 60% chance of showers before clearing Tuesday night, the high 22. Taking a look at temperatures across the region, mostly cloudy in Brandon. It's currently 19 degrees. Winnipeg, partly cloudy and 20. Right now in Portage, mostly cloudy, 19. The wind out of the east at 9. And the relative humidity, 81%. Sun or storm, you can find the area's official forecast on the free Portage Online app. I'm Corey Canute.
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spin. 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Well, the day's finally arrived. It's the last day of school. Now, students are counting down the minutes until the final bell rings, which, not super far away, about a half an hour. Now, teachers are wrapping up another incredible year, and parents, well, they're probably wondering how quickly the house is going to get a whole lot louder and when they're going to hear the first, I'm bored. Now, whether you're heading to the lake, camping, working a summer job, playing baseball, or just planning to sleep in for a change, today marks the official start of summer vacation for thousands of students. Now, huge congratulations to all the kids for another successful school year, as well as the class of 2026 who graduated. And a big thank you to the teachers, educational assistants, bus drivers, custodians, and everyone who helped make it happen. Now, here's hoping to that everyone has a safe, fun-filled summer packed with sunshine, great memories, and maybe a little less homework. So happy last day of school, kids, and happy summer. And just a reminder that it's a half day of school, so kids need to be picked up today at 11:45 or noon, whichever school you're at. But yeah, half day school today. American Girls, Harry Styles, Mix 96.

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2: Portage Online weather.
3: Sunny this morning, then a mix of sun and cloud with a 30% chance of showers and a risk of a thunderstorm this afternoon. The high 26, the humidex will be 29. The UV index 7 or high today. Tonight, partly cloudy with a chance of an early shower or thunderstorm, then clearing, the low 15. Tomorrow, increasing cloud with a 60% chance of showers and possible thunderstorms with a high of 23. Sunday, showers and 22. Monday, cloudy. There is a 60% chance of showers and a high of 23. Then Tuesday, cloudy with a 60% chance of showers before clearing Tuesday night. The high 22. Taking a look at temperatures across the region, mostly cloudy in Brandon. It's currently 19 degrees. Winnipeg, partly cloudy and 20. Right now in Portage, mostly cloudy, 19. The wind out of the east at 9. And the relative humidity, 81%. Sun or storm, you can find the area's official forecast on the free Portage Online app. I'm Corey Canute.
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0: Well, you know, a fair isn't really just about the rides or the food. Although, let's be honest, a mini donuts and lemonade, well, they definitely help. What it's really about is seeing familiar faces, catching up with neighbors, watching the parade roll through town, watching fireworks, and making it another great summer memory with family and friends. That's exactly what the McGregor Fair has been doing for generations, and it's all happening this weekend. So if you're looking for a fun way to kick off your summer, make your way to the McGregor Fair for all the excitement, the entertainment, and of course, the delicious fair food. And don't forget, we're live on location for Celebrate Summer. So come by, say hello, and join us as we celebrate one of our area's favorite summer traditions. And we can't wait to see you at the McGregor Fair this weekend. So stop by and say hi.
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1: We will see a mix of sun and cloud today in Portage, along with the risk of a thunderstorm. Good afternoon. I'm Marissa McFadden. It was a tight result in the Manitoba Métis Federation Southwest Region Race, with Portage La Prairie's Wes Hanna finishing just a few votes behind the lead. Hanna says he and his running mate, Barb Fleury, campaigned as a team and are focused on continued work in the region, as both were elected as regional executive officers.
2: Many years experience between both of us. Between both of our experiences working for the Southwest region is about 65 years of experience.
1: Hanna says he remains focused on the work ahead for the next term. Drivers in Portage are being reminded of construction delays in the city today. 17th Street Southwest and Crescent Road West remain closed for ongoing work until this evening with detours in place. On Highway 240, the Tupper Street Bridge is restricted to one lane in both directions for maintenance, with reduced speeds and a width restriction in effect. Motorists are being asked to slow down, obey signage, and plan extra travel time. A new community event in St. Francis Xavier is turning flood frustration into family fun. Reeve Delmernot says the event is designed to bring people together.
3: It's called a Splish Splash Carnival Bash. It's at the St. Francis Community Club. It runs from 11 till 4. Very fun-filled, packed day. There's going to be dunk tanks, bucket dunks, carnival games, canteen, silent auction.
1: He adds the event is free to attend, and he hopes it will become an annual tradition. Manitoba Public Insurance has now received more than 25,000 claims from the June 9th hailstorm, making it the largest weather-related claims event in the Crown Corporation's history. MPI has opened a second hail response center in Winnipeg to help handle the record volume of claims, doubling its assessment capacity to about 400 appointments each day. Customers in Portage can still choose to have their vehicles assessed through local MPI service centers or accredited repair shops, depending on the extent of the damage. MPI says claims are expected to continue coming in for weeks or even months. And PCI celebrated its student athletes at the annual Sports Awards held June 24th at Stride Place. Varsity boys basketball coach Seth Puttycombe says the biggest reward has been watching players grow over the past several years.
4: It's an honor just because it means so much because of seeing all the hard work they put in and seeing them every day. You can you create that community and that sense of family, and it's awesome to see these boys thrive in that sense of community.
1: The event recognized athletes for their dedication, leadership, and achievements throughout the school year. Stay connected, stream anytime and anywhere. 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
1: A mix of sun and cloud this afternoon, along with a chance of showers and a risk of a thunderstorm. We'll have a high of 26, but with the humidity, it will feel closer to 29, and the UV index will be sitting at 7. Tonight, partly cloudy skies, along with more rain and a continued risk of a thunderstorm. Things should clear out later this evening with a low of 15 degrees. Tomorrow will be a cloudy and rainy day. We'll have a southeast wind gusting to 50 and a high of 23 degrees, though with the humidity, it will feel closer to 28. Rain continues throughout the evening with a low of 17, and Sunday will be another rainy day with a high of 22. Taking a look around the region, in Brandon it is partly cloudy and 22, partly cloudy and 23 in Winnipeg, and here in Portage it's mostly sunny, humidity is 67%, and the temperature is 23 degrees. Stay weather ready, stream us anytime, anywhere, download our Portage Online app. I'm Marissa McFadden.
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Cameron Whitcomb, you and me, good afternoon and happy Friday. I'm Sharon Church. Walk off the earth up ahead with Rule the World. But first, here's Justin Bieber, Speed Demon.

0: break. This is the most accident-prone time of the year. Hey, I'm Sharon Church. It makes sense. Bike rides, bonfires, summer foods that require sharp knives to prepare, like watermelon and avocados for guacamole. It seems like every day there's a new scrape on my kid's arm. But what about the adults? Apparently, adults rack up about 35 scrapes, cuts, and bruises over the course of the year. The biggest culprit is being distracted by our phones, of course. Not serious injuries, though, but bad enough that you might need to spray some Bactine on the wound and cover it with a Band-Aid. Do you think that number is a little high, though? 35 a year? I'm not sure I've had 35 wounds in my whole life. Well, my whole adult life. I play it pretty safe.
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7: A mix of sun and cloud this afternoon, along with a chance of showers and a risk of a thunderstorm. We'll have a high of 26, but with the humidity, it will feel closer to 29, and the UV index will be sitting at 7. Tonight, partly cloudy skies along with more rain and a continued risk of a thunderstorm. Things should clear out later this evening with a low of 15 degrees. Tomorrow will be a cloudy and rainy day. We'll have a southeast wind gusting to 50 and a high of 23 degrees, though with the humidity it will feel closer to 28. Rain continues throughout the evening with a low of 17, and Sunday will be another rainy day with a high of 22. Stay weather ready, stream us anytime, anywhere. 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

motor vehicles and alcohol don't mix. That's not a suggestion. It's the law. We'll chat about drinking and boating in just two songs. But first, here's Chapel Roan. Good luck, babe.

0: The Weeknd, Dancing in the Flames. Hey, I'm Sharon Church. We all know that motor vehicles and alcohol don't mix. That's not a suggestion. It's the law. And it seems like most of us are clear on that when it comes to driving on the road. But conservation officers say that they see so many people still drinking while on their boats, especially pontoon boats. Some boaters assume that if a pontoon boat has a barbecue, a place to lie down, or even a bucket that can be used as a washroom, it qualifies as a dwelling, like a houseboat. But that's not the case. So just a reminder, alcohol offenses on the water can result in fines of several $100s. And it's dangerous.
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7: A mix of sun and cloud this afternoon, along with a chance of showers and a risk of a thunderstorm. We'll have a high of 26, but with the humidity, it will feel closer to 29, and the UV index will be sitting at 7. Tonight, partly cloudy skies, along with more rain and a continued risk of a thunderstorm. Things should clear out later this evening with a low of 15 degrees. Tomorrow will be a cloudy and rainy day. We'll have a southeast wind gusting to 50 and a high of 23 degrees, though with the humidity it will feel closer to 28. Rain continues throughout the evening with a low of 17, and Sunday will be another rainy day with a high of 22. Stay weather ready, stream us anytime, anywhere. 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

0: road trip games sort of family. Hey, I'm Sharon Church. Like license plate bingo or like I Spy. Or does each member of the family get their own iPad to distract them for the 8-hour long trip? When our kids were really little, Cam and I sang every little kid song we could think of. There's a Hole in My Bucket, Dear Liza, Down by the Bay, 99 Bottles of Coke on the Wall, and then repeat. But I'm not going to lie. There's a Hole in My Bucket is a real banger.
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1: We will see a mix of sun and cloud today in Portage, along with the risk of a thunderstorm. Good afternoon. I'm Marissa McFadden. It was a tight result in the Manitoba Métis Federation Southwest Region Race, with Portage La Prairie's Wes Hanna finishing just a few votes behind the lead. Hanna says he and his running mate, Barb Fleury, campaigned as a team and are focused on continued work in the region, as both were elected as regional executive officers.
2: Many years experience between both of us. Between both of our experiences working for the Southwest region is about 65 years of experience.
1: Hanna says he remains focused on the work ahead for the next term. Drivers in Portage are being reminded of construction delays in the city today. 17th Street Southwest and Crescent Road West remain closed for ongoing work until this evening with detours in place. On Highway 240, the Tupper Street Bridge is restricted to one lane in both directions for maintenance, with reduced speeds and a width restriction in effect. Motorists are being asked to slow down, obey signage, and plan extra travel time. A new community event in St. Francis Xavier is turning flood frustration into family fun. Reeve Delmer-Knott says the event is designed to bring people together.
3: It's called a Splish Splash Carnival Bash. It's at the St. Francis Community Club. It runs from 11 till 4. Very fun-filled, packed day. There's going to be dunk tanks, bucket dunks, carnival games, canteen, silent auction.
1: He adds the event is free to attend, and he hopes it will become an annual tradition. Manitoba Public Insurance has now received more than 25,000 claims from the June 9th hailstorm, making it the largest weather-related claims event in the Crown Corporation's history. MPI has opened a second hail response center in Winnipeg to help handle the record volume of claims, doubling its assessment capacity to about 400 appointments each day. Customers in Portage can still choose to have their vehicles assessed through local MPI service centers or accredited repair shops, depending on the extent of the damage. MPI says claims are expected to continue coming in for weeks or even months. And PCI celebrated its student athletes at the annual Sports Awards held June 24th at Stride Place. Varsity boys basketball coach Seth Puddycombe says the biggest reward has been watching players grow over the past several years.
4: It's an honor just because it means so much because of seeing all the hard work they put in and seeing them every day. You can you create that community and that sense of family, and it's awesome to see these boys thrive in that sense of community.
1: The event recognized athletes for their dedication, leadership, and achievements throughout the school year. Stay connected, stream anytime and anywhere. 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
1: A mix of sun and cloud this afternoon, along with a chance of showers and a risk of a thunderstorm. We'll have a high of 26, but with the humidity, it will feel closer to 29, and the UV index will be sitting at 7. Tonight, partly cloudy skies along with more rain and a continued risk of a thunderstorm. Things should clear out later this evening with a low of 15 degrees. Tomorrow will be a cloudy and rainy day. We'll have a southeast wind gusting to 50 and a high of 23 degrees, though with the humidity it will feel closer to 28. Rain continues throughout the evening with a low of 17, and Sunday will be another rainy day with a high of 22. Taking a look around the region, in Brandon it is partly cloudy and 22, partly cloudy and 23 in Winnipeg. And here in Portage it's mostly sunny, humidity is 67%, and the temperature is 23 degrees. Stay weather ready, stream us anytime, anywhere. 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
3: A mix of sun and cloud this afternoon, along with a chance of showers and a risk of a thunderstorm. We'll have a high of 26, but with the humidity, it will feel closer to 29, and the UV index will be sitting at 7. Tonight, partly cloudy skies along with more rain and a continued risk of a thunderstorm. Things should clear out later this evening with a low of 15 degrees. Tomorrow will be a cloudy and rainy day. We'll have a southeast wind gusting to 50 and a high of 23 degrees, though with the humidity it will feel closer to 28. Rain continues throughout the evening with a low of 17, and Sunday will be another rainy day with a high of 22. Stay weather ready, stream us anytime, anywhere. 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

Misery, Alex Sampson. Hey, I'm Sharon Church. I've got a sort of sports report coming up just after Alexander Stewart on the other side of 1:30. But first, here's Tame Impala and Jenny with Dracula.

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5: A mix of sun and cloud this afternoon, along with a chance of showers and a risk of a thunderstorm. We'll have a high of 26, but with the humidity, it will feel closer to 29, and the UV index will be sitting at 7. Tonight, partly cloudy skies along with more rain and a continued risk of a thunderstorm. Things should clear out later this evening with a low of 15 degrees. Tomorrow will be a cloudy and rainy day. We'll have a southeast wind gusting to 50 and a high of 23 degrees, though with the humidity it will feel closer to 28. Rain continues throughout the evening with a low of 17, and Sunday will be another rainy day with a high of 22. Stay weather ready, stream us anytime, anywhere, download our Portage online app. I'm Marissa McFadden.
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1: I wish you cheated, Alexander Stewart. I'm Sharon Church, and it's now time for a sort of sports report. This is your brain. This is your brain on sports. According to a study, diehard sports fans aren't just emotionally invested in the action. They're neurologically wired for the game. Researchers found that the brains of super fans light up in unique ways, especially during subtle strategic moments that casual viewers might miss. Even when nothing major is happening, their brains are buzzing with activity in regions tied to personal relevance and evaluations. Meanwhile, they did a scan on my brain when I watch sports, and they found an image of a toy monkey playing a tambourine.
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1: A mix of sun and cloud today in Portage, and we could see a thunderstorm roll in. Good afternoon, I'm Marissa McFadden. For the first time, Portage will have representation at the national level for the Manitoba Métis Federation. Wes Hanna was elected as a regional executive officer along with his running mate, Barb Fleury.
2: Our president, Dave Chartrand of the MMF, he will distribute some portfolios to us as ministers.
1: Hanna says he's proud of the strong support across the Southwest and in Portage La Prairie. Drivers in Portage should expect delays due to construction today. 17th Street Southwest and Crescent Road West are both closed for work until this evening with detours in place. On Highway 240, the Tupper Street Bridge is down to one lane for maintenance with reduced speeds and a width restriction in effect. Motorists are reminded to slow down, follow signage, and allow extra travel time. Community Spirit is taking center stage in St. Francis Xavier this weekend with the Splish Splash Carnival Bash. Reeve Delmernot says it's about resilience and supporting one another during a challenging year.
3: You either sit there and feel sorry for yourselves or you get up and make the best of it. And I'm glad to see that we're resilient and we're going to get up and make the best of it. We'll still have fun. Some places, you got to have room to have fun and support your communities.
1: He says that spirit of resilience has been clear in the community response, and he expects a strong turnout on Sunday. Manitoba health officials are urging residents to take precautions against Lyme disease and West Nile virus as tick and mosquito activity picks up across the province this summer. The province says black-legged ticks can be active anytime there is no snow on the ground and is advising people to use insect repellent, wear long clothing, and check for ticks after being outdoors. Officials also say West Nile virus risk is currently low but expected to rise through July and August as mosquito numbers increase with warmer, wetter conditions. And PCI athletes were honored at Stride Place during the school's annual sports award ceremony on June 24th. Among the winners was varsity boys basketball MVP Cameron Knott, who reflected on receiving the recognition.
4: Just remembering all the hard work we do at practice and trying to stay calm.
1: The award celebrated the commitment and success of student athletes across the school's sports programs. 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
1: A mix of sun and cloud today in Portage with a chance of showers this afternoon, along with a risk of a thunderstorm. We'll have a high of 26, feeling closer to 29 with the humidity, and the UV index will be high at 7. Partly cloudy skies tonight, along with a continued risk of a thunderstorm. Things will clear out late this evening with a low of 15. Tomorrow will be a cloudy and rainy day with southeast winds gusting up to 50 in the morning. We'll have a high of 23 degrees, feeling closer to 28 with the humidity. And looking ahead to Sunday, it will be another rainy day with a high of 22. Taking a look around the region, in Brandon it is mostly cloudy and 24. Mostly cloudy and 24 in Winnipeg as well. And here in Portage, it's mostly sunny, humidity is 49%, and the temperature is 25 degrees. Stay weather ready, stream us anytime, anywhere. Download our Portage Online app. I'm Marissa McFadden.
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Adam Rodway, Run Around. I'm Sharon Church. Stick around for George Ezra, Budapest coming up. But first, here's birthday girl Ariana Grande. She's 33 years old today.

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5: A mix of sun and cloud this afternoon, along with a chance of showers and a risk of a thunderstorm. We'll have a high of 26, but with the humidity, it will feel closer to 29, and the UV index will be sitting at 7. Tonight, partly cloudy skies along with more rain and a continued risk of a thunderstorm. Things should clear out later this evening with a low of 15 degrees. Tomorrow will be a cloudy and rainy day. We'll have a southeast wind gusting to 50 and a high of 23 degrees, though with the humidity it will feel closer to 28. Rain continues throughout the evening with a low of 17, and Sunday will be another rainy day with a high of 22. Stay weather ready, stream us anytime, anywhere. 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

Con the Artist, Where's Your Girlfriend? Hey, I'm Sharon Church on this Friday afternoon. Preston Pablo coming up for keeps. But first, here's Alex Warren with Fever Dream.

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8: A mix of sun and cloud this afternoon, along with a chance of showers and a risk of a thunderstorm. We'll have a high of 26, but with the humidity, it will feel closer to 29, and the UV index will be sitting at 7. Tonight, partly cloudy skies, along with more rain and a continued risk of a thunderstorm. Things should clear out later this evening with a low of 15 degrees. Tomorrow will be a cloudy and rainy day. We'll have a southeast wind gusting to 50 and a high of 23 degrees, though with the humidity it will feel closer to 28. Rain continues throughout the evening with a low of 17, and Sunday will be another rainy day with a high of 22. Stay weather ready, stream us anytime, anywhere. 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

0: Did you hear about the 7-year-old girl from Calgary? Her name is Alyssa. She discovered a rare sea star fossil while playing at a local park. She noticed a dark shape on a boulder in the park and urged her mom and dad to call the dinosaur people. And then they did. Experts from the Royal Tyrrell Museum confirmed that, yes, indeed, it is a fossil. Alyssa found a rare 250 to 400 million year old sea star fossil measuring around 5 centimeters in size. The fossil has been removed for cleaning and cataloging, and it could eventually go on public display. This is a crazy cool story. The craziest detail of all, though, is that the parents actually called the experts. Because be honest, tell me your response to your kid saying they think they found a dinosaur fossil wouldn't be, oh, cool. Okay, 5 more minutes, then we gotta go.
1: I am a mayor from Magaga Elementary. I take the school bus every day. Sometimes people forget to stop when I'm getting on and off the bus. This puts me and my classmate in danger. I'm going to and from school. Remember when the lights are flashing and the stop sign and out. Peace out.
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1: We will see a mix of sun and cloud today in Portage, along with the risk of a thunderstorm. Good afternoon. I'm Marissa McFadden. It was a tight result in the Manitoba Métis Federation Southwest Region race, with Portage La Prairie's Wes Hanna finishing just a few votes behind the lead. Hanna says he and his running mate, Barb Fleury, campaigned as a team and are focused on continued work in the region, as both were elected as regional executive officers.
2: Many years experience between both of us. Between both of our experiences working for the Southwest region is about 65 years of experience.
1: Hanna says he remains focused on the work ahead for the next term. Drivers in Portage are being reminded of construction delays in the city today. 17th Street Southwest and Crescent Road West remain closed for ongoing work until this evening with detours in place. On Highway 240, the Tupper Street Bridge is restricted to one lane in both directions for maintenance, with reduced speeds and a width restriction in effect. Motorists are being asked to slow down, obey signage, and plan extra travel time. A new community event in St. Francis Xavier is turning flood frustration into family fun. Reeve Dalmer-Knott says the event is designed to bring people together.
3: It's called the Splish Splash Carnival Bash. It's at the St. Francis Community Club. It runs from 11 till 4. Very fun-filled, packed day. There's going to be dunk tanks, bucket dunks, carnival games, canteen, silent auction.
1: He adds the event is free to attend, and he hopes it will become an annual tradition. Manitoba Public Insurance has now received more than 25,000 claims from the June 9th hailstorm, making it the largest weather-related claims event in the Crown Corporation's history. MPI has opened a second hail response center in Winnipeg to help handle the record volume of claims, doubling its assessment capacity to about 400 appointments each day. Customers in Portage can still choose to have their vehicles assessed through local MPI service centers or accredited repair shops, depending on the extent of the damage. MPI says claims are expected to continue coming in for weeks or even months. And PCI celebrated its student athletes at the annual Sports Awards held June 24th at Stride Place. Varsity boys basketball coach Seth Puddycombe says the biggest reward has been watching players grow over the past several years.
4: It's an honor just because it means so much because of seeing all the hard work they put in and seeing them every day. You can you create that community and that sense of family, and it's awesome to see these boys thrive in that sense of community.
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1: A mix of sun and cloud today in Portage with a chance of showers this afternoon, along with a risk of a thunderstorm. We'll have a high of 26, feeling closer to 29 with the humidity, and the UV index will be high at 7. Partly cloudy skies tonight, along with a continued risk of a thunderstorm. Things will clear out late this evening with a low of 15. Tomorrow will be a cloudy and rainy day with southeast winds gusting up to 50 in the morning. We'll have a high of 23 degrees, feeling closer to 28 with the humidity. And looking ahead to Sunday, it will be another rainy day with a high of 22. Taking a look around the region, in Brandon it is mostly cloudy and 24. Mostly cloudy and 24 in Winnipeg as well. And here in Portage, it's mostly sunny, humidity is 49%, and the temperature is 25 degrees. Stay weather ready, stream us anytime, anywhere. 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

0: Canada Day 159 is on Wednesday. Hey, I'm Sharon Church. Did you take any days off next week to make it like an extra, extra long weekend? Because if you've got two PTO days, that'll get you 5 days off in a row. Five glorious days to do whatever you want. Camping, yard work, visit family, or do absolutely nothing. Well, whatever you're doing, know that the highways are going to be pretty busy over these next two weekends. People hauling trailers, boats, let's watch for motorcycles too. And overall, just more traffic. So pack some patience when you hit the road.
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2: A mix of sun and cloud this afternoon, along with a chance of showers and a risk of a thunderstorm. We'll have a high of 26, but with the humidity, it will feel closer to 29, and the UV index will be sitting at 7. Tonight, partly cloudy skies along with more rain and a continued risk of a thunderstorm. Things should clear out later this evening with a low of 15 degrees. Tomorrow will be a cloudy and rainy day. We'll have a southeast wind gusting to 50 and a high of 23 degrees, though with the humidity it will feel closer to 28. Rain continues throughout the evening with a low of 17, and Sunday will be another rainy day with a high of 22. Stay weather ready, stream us anytime, anywhere. 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

0: The Weeknd, Sacrifice, Hey, I'm Sharon Church, the Michael Jackson biopic Michael, starring Michael Jackson's real-life nephew, Jafar Jackson, as the King of Pop, is closing in on the billion-dollar mark worldwide. That's enough to pass The Lord of the Rings, The Two Towers, and The Hobbit, The Desolation of Smaug on the all-time box office list. What's even more impressive, the movie has already been available to stream for weeks, but fans are still heading to the theaters. Now, critics may be split, but apparently the audience is not. And with the film now the highest grossing music biopic ever made, don't be surprised if a sequel moonwalks into theaters sooner rather than later.
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0: thunderstorm. Things should clear out later this evening with a low of 15 degrees. Tomorrow will be a cloudy and rainy day. We'll have a southeast wind gusting to 50 and a high of 23 degrees, though with the humidity, it will feel closer to 28. Rain continues throughout the evening with a low of 17, and Sunday will be another rainy day with a high of 22. Stay weather ready. 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

0: Alessia Cara, Out of Love. I'm Sharon Church. Are you getting tired of the same old burgers? Make your own burger patties. I'm telling you, this has been a game changer. And you want to kick it up another level? When it comes to the cheese on your burger, don't add the slice to the patty. No, get a slice of cheese, melt it in a frying pan. You can even season the cheese. Then take one side of your bun and mop up the cheese so it's completely melted to the inside of the top bun. That's amazing. I got to try this one. That tip is courtesy of Gordon Ramsay, by the way. So you know it's good.
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2: Tonight will be partly cloudy with a 30% chance of showers early this evening and a risk of a thunderstorm. I'm Tristan Sokolowski. The COPP RC&P Golf Tournament celebrated another successful year Thursday at the Portage Golf Course, bringing together 80 golfers for the Create a Play program. The annual fundraiser has helped dozens of local children take part in activities they may not otherwise have the chance to enjoy. COPP Golf Chairperson Bev explains.
3: We raise money for the Create a Play program, which offers children of our community and the surrounding area, the RM children also, opportunities to have different choices that they may not otherwise have. Last year, we were able to sponsor 59 kids. They did all sorts of things like art programs, violin, swimming, gymnastics, you name it. Whatever their mind thinks of, they can apply to go and do it and have fun.
2: Organizers say the continued support from golfers, sponsors, and volunteers is what makes the event possible year after year. The final Blues in the Basement concert of the season wrapped up last night at the Basement Theater in Portage. Organizer Bob Russell says the series has continued to build momentum over the past year, with more people discovering live blues music close to home.
4: There are definitely people who are blues fans who have expressed their gratitude for, somewhere to go and listen. They didn't have anything previous, and I think that the word has spread and people gravitate towards it once they've been there.
2: Russell says attendance has steadily increased throughout the season, with audiences enjoying the intimate setting and live performances. Plans are expected to begin later this summer for another season of Blues in the Basement. West Park School celebrated 16 graduates during its June 23rd commencement ceremony. Assistant Principal Corey Wilms says the smaller class size made the event especially personal.
5: Cool how with a smaller grad class, you actually get to know each of the graduates a little bit through the ceremony, which is pretty neat.
2: The evening also included scholarships, legacy awards, and a traditional graduation banquet. A new community event in St. Francis Xavier is turning flood frustration into family fun. Reeve Delmer Knott says the day will be packed with activities.
6: We have a great big event. It's called a Splish Splash Carnival Bash. It's at the St. Francis Community Club. It runs from 11 till 4. It's a very fun-filled, packed day. There's going to be dunk tanks, bucket dunks, carnival games, canteen, silent auction.
2: Knott says the event is free to attend, and he hopes it will become an annual tradition. Access local news anytime and anywhere. 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
2: We're seeing a mix of sun and cloud this afternoon, and there's a 30% chance of showers, along with a risk of a thunderstorm. Winds will become southeast at 20 early this afternoon, and expect a high of 26, with the humid index making it feel closer to 29, and the UV index 7, which is considered high. Tonight's skies will be partly cloudy, with a 30% chance of showers early this evening, and a risk of a thunderstorm before clearing later tonight. Southeast winds at 20 will continue with an overnight low of 15 degrees. Looking ahead to tomorrow, expect increasing cloudiness early in the morning. There's a 60% chance of showers developing late in the morning and continuing into the afternoon with the risk of a thunderstorm. Southeast winds will strengthen at 30, gusting up to 50, and the high will reach 23 with a UV index of 28. And Sunday looks wet with showers expected throughout the day and a high of 22. Around the region, Brandon is reporting light rain and 23. Winnipeg is mostly cloudy and 26. And here in Portage, it is mostly cloudy and 25. Stay weather ready. Stream us anytime, anywhere. 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

0: accident-prone time of the year. Hey, I'm Sharon Church, and it makes sense. Bike rides, bonfires, summer foods that require sharp knives to prepare, like watermelon and avocados for guacamole. It seems like every day there's a new scrape on my kid's arm, but what about the adults? Apparently, we adults rack up about 35 scrapes, cuts, and bruises over the course of a year. And the biggest culprit is being distracted by our phones. Not serious injuries, but bad enough that you might need to spray some Bactine on the wound and cover it with a Band-Aid. Do you think that number is a little high, though? 35 a year? I'm not sure I've had 35 wounds in my whole adult life.
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5: Tonight's skies will be partly cloudy with a 30% chance of showers early this evening and a risk of a thunderstorm before clearing later tonight. Southeast winds at 20 will continue with an overnight low of 15 degrees. Looking ahead to tomorrow, expect increasing cloudiness early in the morning. There's a 60% chance of showers developing late in the morning and continuing into the afternoon with the risk of a thunderstorm. Southeast winds will strengthen at 30, gusting up to 50, and the high will reach 23 with a UV index of 28. And Sunday looks wet with showers expected throughout the day and a high of 22. Stay weather ready, stream us anytime, anywhere, and download our Portage Online app. I'm Tristan Sokolowski.
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We all know that motor vehicles and alcohol don't mix. That's not a suggestion. It's the law. We're a little unclear on that when it comes to boating, though. More in two songs.

0: We all know that motor vehicles and alcohol don't mix. And that's not a suggestion. It's the law. And it seems like most of us are clear on that when it comes to driving on the road. But conservation officers say that they're seeing so many people still drinking while on their boats, especially pontoon boats. Some boaters assume that if a pontoon boat has a barbecue, a place to lie down, or even a bucket that can be used as a washroom, it qualifies as a dwelling, like a houseboat. But that's just not the case. So just a reminder, alcohol offenses on the water can result in fines of several hundred dollars. And it's dangerous.
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6: Tonight's skies will be partly cloudy with a 30% chance of showers early this evening and a risk of a thunderstorm before clearing later tonight. Southeast winds at 20 will continue with an overnight low of 15 degrees. Looking ahead to tomorrow, expect increasing cloudiness early in the morning. There's a 60% chance of showers developing late in the morning and continuing into the afternoon with the risk of a thunderstorm. Southeast winds will strengthen at 30, gusting up to 50, and the high will reach 23 with a UV index of 28. And Sunday looks wet with showers expected throughout the day and a high of 22. Stay weather ready, stream us anytime, anywhere, download our Portage Online app. I'm Tristan Sokolowski.
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0: license plate bingo game. I've never played that one. I'd give it a shot though. Or does each member of the family get their own iPad and then it's silence for like an 8-hour trip? Ah, silence. What's that like? When our kids were really little, my husband and I, we would sing every little kid song we could think of. There's a hole in my bucket, dear Liza, down by the bay. 99 bottles of Coke on the wall, and then repeat. I'm not going to lie, though. There's a hole in my bucket is a real banger.
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4: Tonight will be partly cloudy with a 30% chance of showers this evening and a risk of a thunderstorm. I'm Tristan Sokolowski. The annual COPP RCMP Golf Tournament brought dozens of golfers to the Portage Golf Club on Thursday in support of the Create a Play program. Participants say the event has become more than just a day on the course. Mark Huppe of Low Mechanical Services says that is why he keeps coming back.
5: Well, just because it's a great program. It helps a lot of people, supports a lot of people here in the Portage area, and it's just it's a very important thing. And so that's great that we can come out and have a golf game and fundraise some money and look after them. So.
4: The tournament brought together golfers, businesses, and community supporters, with proceeds helping children access recreational opportunities throughout the year. What started out as one organizer reaching out to musicians has now become performers asking when they can return. Bob Russell says the reputation of Blues in the Basement has spread well beyond Portage.
6: Initially, I was calling people and, trying to get talent out here. And recently, I've had top-tier people calling me about when they can come out and play. They've heard that it's a great venue. And
4: Thursday night's season final featured several well-known Manitoba musicians and marked the end of another successful year before the series takes its summer break. West Park School's class of 2026 was recognized for both academic success and personal growth. Assistant Principal Corey Wilms says the students overcame challenges while supporting each other.
7: A lot of kids had to work through some obstacles and some difficulties, some character development things, and by the time Tuesday of this week rolled around, you could really see the progress in them over the past few years, so that was really neat to see.
4: The ceremony also featured Indigenous community presentations and several scholarship winners. Community Spirit is taking center stage in St. Francis Xavier this weekend. Reeve Delmer-Nott says the Splish Splash Carnival Bash is more than just for fun. It is about resilience and supporting one another during a challenging year.
8: You either sit there and feel sorry for yourselves, or you get up and make the best of it. And I'm glad to see that we're resilient and we're going to get up and make the best of it. We'll still have fun. Some places, you got to have room to have fun and support your communities.
4: Knott says the spirit of resilience has been clear in the community response. He expects a strong turnout come Sunday. Stay connected, stream anytime and anywhere by downloading our Portage Online app today.
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4: Tonight's skies will be partly cloudy with a 30% chance of showers early this evening and a risk of a thunderstorm before clearing later tonight. Southeast winds at 20 will continue with an overnight low of 15 degrees. Looking ahead to tomorrow, expect increasing cloudiness early in the morning. There's a 60% chance of showers developing late in the morning and continuing into the afternoon with the risk of a thunderstorm. Southeast winds will strengthen at 30, gusting up to 50, and the high will reach 23 with a UV index of 28. And Sunday looks wet with showers expected throughout the day and a high of 22. Stay weather ready, stream us anytime, anywhere, download our Portage Online app. I'm Tristan Sokolowski.
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0: Friday. I'm Sharon Church, and it's now time for your Sorta Sports Report. This is your brain. This is your brain on sports. According to a study, diehard sports fans aren't just emotionally invested in the action. They're neurologically wired for the game. Researchers found that the brains of super fans light up in unique ways, especially during subtle strategic moments that casual viewers might miss. Even when nothing major is really happening, their brains are a-buzzing with activity in regions tied to personal relevance and evaluations. Meanwhile, they did a scan on my brain when I watch sports, and they found an image of a toy monkey playing a tambourine.
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4: Tonight's skies will be partly cloudy with a 30% chance of showers early this evening and a risk of a thunderstorm before clearing later tonight. Southeast winds at 20 will continue with an overnight low of 15 degrees. Looking ahead to tomorrow, expect increasing cloudiness early in the morning. There's a 60% chance of showers developing late in the morning and continuing into the afternoon with the risk of a thunderstorm. Southeast winds will strengthen at 30, gusting up to 50, and the high will reach 23 with a UV index of 28. And Sunday looks wet with showers expected throughout the day and a high of 22. Stay weather ready, stream us anytime, anywhere, and download our Portage Online app. I'm Tristan Sokolowski.
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I'll fill you in after the beaches, but first, here's Justin Bieber with Ghost.

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1: Hello, Celebrate Summer. It is Matt Schroeder here, and the weekend is officially kicking off, and the place to be is none other than where I am right now, the McGregor Fair. Things will be kicking off right any time here soon. The schedule across Friday the 26th and Saturday the 27th will be amazing, but tonight will feature a fantastic evening of equestrian action with the horse fun evening starting at 7. Then make sure you rest up because God knows we all need it, and tomorrow morning the gates will open for a celebration of our agricultural history with a massive old truck and tractor display starting at 10 a.m. You can see their full visual layout and the schedule on what's coming up by checking out their Facebook page at the McGregor Fair. They also have three great food booths, so make sure you come hungry. The Hampton Cafe, Nacho Mama's, and Hope Journey Home. Some great places to get some great foods. Burgers, Mexican food, slushies, ice cream. Come on down and come check it out. Have a great weekend with me, with us here on the radio. 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
2: The beaches, blame Brett. I'm Sharon Church. Did you hear about this 7-year-old girl from Calgary? Alyssa is her name. She discovered a rare sea star fossil while playing at the park. She noticed a dark shape on a boulder in the park, and then she urged her parents to call the dinosaur people. And then they did. Experts from the Royal Tyrrell Museum confirmed that, yes, indeed, it was a fossil. Alyssa found a rare 250 to 400 million year old sea star fossil measuring around 5 centimeters in size. The fossil has been removed for cleaning and cataloging and could eventually go on public display. What a crazy story. And the craziest detail of all is that the parents actually called in the experts. Because be honest, tell me your response to your kid saying that they think they found a dinosaur fossil wouldn't be, oh, cool. Okay, 5 more minutes, then we gotta go.
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5: When a child is in the hospital, visitors come to say hello, and when visiting hours are over, they leave. But family does whatever it takes to stay. At Ronald McDonald House, we believe families shouldn't have to fight alone. So we make sure they have everything they need, with a community of support, warm meals, and a place to rest. Because when a child is sick, family stays, and Ronald McDonald House stays with them.
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7: Tonight's skies will be partly cloudy with a 30% chance of showers early this evening and a risk of a thunderstorm before clearing later tonight. Southeast winds at 20 will continue with an overnight low of 15 degrees. Looking ahead to tomorrow, expect increasing cloudiness early in the morning. There's a 60% chance of showers developing late in the morning and continuing into the afternoon with the risk of a thunderstorm. Southeast winds will strengthen at 30, gusting up to 50, and the high will reach 23 with a UV index of 28. And Sunday looks wet with showers expected throughout the day and a high of 22. 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

0: blinding lights. I'm Sharon Church, wrapping up for the weekend and for these last 2 weeks. Ken O'Neill has been gone, and I've been here, and we've been having a grand old time. Thanks for having me. Until we meet again, have a wonderful weekend. And hey, and if you took Monday, Tuesday off for a 5-day weekend going into Canada Day, enjoy those days and be safe on the road.
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2: Tonight will be partly cloudy with a 30% chance of showers early this evening and a risk of a thunderstorm. I'm Tristan Sokolowski. The COPP RC&P Golf Tournament celebrated another successful year Thursday at the Portage Golf Course, bringing together 80 golfers for the Create to Play program. The annual fundraiser has helped dozens of local children take part in activities they may not otherwise have the chance to enjoy. COPP Golf Chairperson Bev explains.
3: We raise money for the Create a Play program, which offers children of our community and the surrounding area, the RM children also, opportunities to have different choices that they may not otherwise have. Last year, we were able to sponsor 59 kids. They did all sorts of things like art programs, violin, swimming, gymnastics, you name it. Whatever their mind thinks of, they can apply to go and do it and have fun.
2: Organizers say the continued support from golfers, sponsors, and volunteers is what makes the event possible year after year. The final Blues in the Basement concert of the season wrapped up last night at the Basement Theater in Portage. Organizer Bob Russell says the series has continued to build momentum over the past year, with more people discovering live blues music close to home.
4: There are definitely people who are blues fans who have expressed their gratitude for, somewhere to go and listen. They didn't have anything previous, and I think that the word has spread and people gravitate towards it once they've been there.
2: Russell says attendance has steadily increased throughout the season, with audiences enjoying the intimate setting and live performances. Plans are expected to begin later this summer for another season of Blues in the Basement. West Park School celebrated 16 graduates during its June 23rd commencement ceremony. Assistant Principal Corey Wilms says the smaller class size made the event especially personal.
5: Cool how with a smaller grad class, you actually get to know each of the graduates a little bit through the ceremony, which is pretty neat.
2: The evening also included scholarships, legacy awards, and a traditional graduation banquet. A new community event in St. Francis Xavier is turning flood frustration into family fun. Reeve Delmer Knott says the day will be packed with activities.
6: We have a great big event. It's called a Splish Splash Carnival Bash. It's at the St. Francis Community Club. It runs from 11 till 4. It's a very fun-filled, packed day. There's going to be dunk tanks, bucket dunks, carnival games, canteen, silent auction.
2: Knott says the event is free to attend, and he hopes it will become an annual tradition. Access local news anytime and anywhere. 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
1: Portage Online weather.
2: Tonight's skies will be partly cloudy with a 30% chance of showers early this evening and a risk of a thunderstorm before clearing later tonight. Southeast winds at 20 will continue with an overnight low of 15 degrees. Looking ahead to tomorrow, expect increasing cloudiness early in the morning. There's a 60% chance of showers developing late in the morning and continuing into the afternoon with the risk of a thunderstorm. Southeast winds will strengthen at 30, gusting up to 50, and the high will reach 23 with a UV index of 28. And Sunday looks wet with showers expected throughout the day and a high of 22. Stay weather ready, stream us anytime, anywhere, download our Portage Online app. I'm Tristan Sokolowski.
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1: Tonight's skies will be partly cloudy with a 30% chance of showers early this evening and a risk of a thunderstorm before clearing later tonight. Southeast winds at 20 will continue with an overnight low of 15 degrees. Looking ahead to tomorrow, expect increasing cloudiness early in the morning. There's a 60% chance of showers developing late in the morning and continuing into the afternoon with the risk of a thunderstorm. Southeast winds will strengthen at 30, gusting up to 50, and the high will reach 23 with a UV index of 28. And Sunday looks wet with showers expected throughout the day and a high of 22. Stay weather ready, stream us anytime, anywhere, download our Portage Online app. I'm Tristan Sokolowski.
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1: 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It is Matt Schroeder down here at the McGregor Fair. Happy Friday evening. It is 6:30 right now. If you're listening to this in your vehicle, you need to make a quick detour down to the McGregor Fairgrounds right now. 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Now, if you're looking for a fantastic family fun night out, it is completely free to attend as a spectator. They have a massive lineup of arena action coming your way tonight, from barrel racing and pole bending to the keyhole games and the hilarious Baylor Twine barrel race. Plus, the grill is hot over at the food booth right now. You can skip making dinner at home and grab a burger from the Hampton Cafe, loaded ribbon fries from Nacho Mama's, or a cool slush puppy from Hope's Journey Home. The weather is perfect, the community is out, and the excitement here is building. And not only that, the weather is absolutely perfect. Not too hot, not too cold, and the wind is very, very calm. So pack up the truck and head over to the McGregor Fairgrounds at the rink in McGregor right now. I hope to see you there. Once again, I'm Matt Schroeder with Celebrate Summer at the McGregor Fair today and tomorrow.
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6: Tonight's skies will be partly cloudy with a 30% chance of showers early this evening and a risk of a thunderstorm before clearing later tonight. Southeast winds at 20 will continue with an overnight low of 15 degrees. Looking ahead to tomorrow, expect increasing cloudiness early in the morning. There's a 60% chance of showers developing late in the morning and continuing into the afternoon with the risk of a thunderstorm. Southeast winds will strengthen at 30, gusting up to 50, and the high will reach 23 with a UV index of 28. And Sunday looks wet with showers expected throughout the day and a high of 22. Stay weather ready, stream us anytime, anywhere, and download our Portage Online app. I'm Tristan Sokolowski.
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2: Tonight will be partly cloudy with a 30% chance of showers this evening and a risk of a thunderstorm. I'm Tristan Sokolowski. The annual COPP RCMP Golf Tournament brought dozens of golfers to the Portage Golf Club on Thursday in support of the Creative Play program. Participants say the event has become more than just a day on the course. Mark Huppe of Low Mechanical Services says that is why he keeps coming back.
3: Well, just because it's a great program. It helps a lot of people, supports a lot of people here in the Portage area, and it's just it's a very important thing. And so that's great that we can come out and have a golf game and fundraise some money and look after them. So.
2: The tournament brought together golfers, businesses, and community supporters, with proceeds helping children access recreational opportunities throughout the year. What started out as one organizer reaching out to musicians has now become performers asking when they can return. Bob Russell says the reputation of Blues in the Basement has spread well beyond Portage.
4: Initially, I was calling people and, trying to get talent out here. And recently I've had top tier people calling me about when they can come out and play. They've heard that it's a great venue. And
2: Thursday night's season final featured several well-known Manitoba musicians and marked the end of another successful year before the series takes its summer break. West Park School's class of 2026 was recognized for both academic success and personal growth. Assistant Principal Corey Wilms says the students overcame challenges while supporting each other.
5: A lot of kids had to work through